WVLI 92.7, just past 7 o'clock. It's Greg O, Wednesday night, middle of your work week. Hopefully you got a chance to hang out with our very own Bill Dyke. He kicked off the evening. I'm bringing you home till midnight. 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

0: 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We're back on a Wednesday evening, middle of the work week, finally. We've made it. 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
3: We're looking pretty good for a while, but we do have a low pressure system that'll be moving in from the Great Lakes on Friday and Independence Day that may bring us some rain. For now, just mid-70s and clear for the overnight hour, a little bit windy, hot and humid on Thursday, sunshine and mid-90s. Could get a shower on Thursday night, showers and thunderstorms. Most of the day on Friday will end up at about the 90-degree mark. More showers and thunderstorms Independence Day and again on Sunday. I'm meteorologist Steve Hamilton.
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92.7 WVLI, the greatest hits of all time. Greg O reminding you, he'll be bringing Jack and Diane, but who will you be bringing to John Mellencamp live in concert? Let us know and you can win a pair of tickets to see John Mellencamp's Dancing Words Tour, the Greatest Hits Tour, Saturday, July 11th in Tinley Park. Of course, you got to enter by going to WVLI's Facebook page, liking the John Mellencamp post and tagging a friend you bring to the show. That's before July 5th. We'll choose the winner July 6th. Here's Dexy's Midnight Runners with Come On Eileen on 92.7 WVLI.

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And this. Oh, here she comes. She's a man eater. 92.7 WVLI plays the greatest hits of all time, like this.

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Almost 8 o'clock on a Tuesday. 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

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We are getting closer to 8 o'clock on this Tuesday evening. 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
6: Looking pretty good for a while, but we do have a low pressure system that'll be moving in from the Great Lakes on Friday and Independence Day that may bring us some rain. For now, just mid-70s and clear for the overnight hours. A little bit windy, hot and humid on Thursday. Sunshine and mid-90s. Could get a shower on Thursday night. Showers and thunderstorms most of the day on Friday will end up at about the 90-degree mark. More showers and thunderstorms Independence Day and again on Sunday. I'm meteorologist Steve Hamilton.
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92.7 WBLI, the greatest hits of all time. Just past 8 o'clock on a Tuesday. Greg O keeping it rolling with Rick Springfield. 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

0: 92.7 WDLI, the greatest hits of all time. It's past 8 o'clock on a Wednesday evening. Grego reminding you, WDLI is proud to shine a spotlight on the communities that make our area special, and this area makes our area special. It's the city of Kankakee, our hometown spotlight all this week. The Kankakee River was once surrounded by one of North America's largest wetlands, the Grand Kankakee Marsh, before it was drained in the late 1800s and early 1900s. The marsh covered nearly a million acres and was known as the Everglades of the North. And now it's the hometown spotlight all this week. Mike Tamano and Scott Smith will have lunchtime broadcast this Wednesday from noon to 1 p.m. at Eddie's Bar and Grill at West Station Street in Kankakee. 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Yes, that's a pair of tickets. 2 chances to win a pair of tickets to see John Mellencamp. Hometown Spotlight all this week, keeping it live, keeping it local on WVLI.
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0: low pressure system that'll be moving in from the Great Lakes on Friday and Independence Day. That may bring us some rain. For now, just mid-70s and clear for the overnight hours. A little bit windy, hot and humid on Thursday. Sunshine and mid-90s. Could get a shower on Thursday night. Showers and thunderstorms most of the day on Friday will end up at about the 90-degree mark. More showers and thunderstorms Independence Day and again on Sunday. I'm meteorologist Steve Hamilton.
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92.7 WDLI, the greatest hits of all time. 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
13: Looking pretty good for a while, but we do have a low pressure system that'll be moving in from the Great Lakes on Friday and Independence Day that may bring us some rain. For now, just mid-70s and clear for the overnight hours. A little bit windy, hot and humid on Thursday, sunshine and mid-90s. Could get a shower on Thursday night, showers and thunderstorms. Most of the day on Friday will end up at about the 90-degree mark. More showers and thunderstorms Independence Day and again on Sunday. I'm meteorologist Steve Hamilton.
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1: NBC News Radio, I'm Scott Carr. Former Senate Majority Leader Mitch McConnell was reportedly found unconscious at his Washington, D.C. home on June 14th after a possible heart attack. Several outlets are citing emergency services audio from that day. The office of the 84-year-old Republican from Kentucky confirms he was hospitalized on June 14th, but is not addressing the new reports. An intense heat dome is prompting the Trump administration to issue emergency orders for a mid-Atlantic power grid. The Energy Department says it wants to maximize output as all-time heat records are expected to be broken all along the East Coast as a heat wave continues ahead of the 4th of July weekend. It's win or go home for the U.S. men's national team tonight at the World Cup. They're taking on Bosnia-Herzegovina in Santa Clara, California. If they win, it would mark the first time the U.S. has moved on from the first knockout round since 2002. Scott Carr, NBC News Radio.
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the WVLI, the greatest hits of all time. Just past 9 o'clock on a Tuesday, it's Greg O here till midnight. Eddie Money, Elton John, Billy Joel, and more are on the way. But right now, it's ABBA. Here's Fernando. Back on a Wednesday night, it's Greg O here till midnight. It is 92.7 WVLI, the greatest hits of all time.

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0: 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Like this.

0: 92.7 WVLI, the greatest hits of all time. Greg O, reminding you that Aqua is our workplace of the week, located at 187 Schuyler Avenue in Kankakee. They were nominated by Leslie Torres. Now, Leslie and some coworkers are being treated to some delicious food from the JJC and Lindman Family McDonald's. 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
1: 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Angelina Gear of Visit Kankakee County is joining us. The Kankakee County Museum is making an update.
2: Yes, absolutely. So starting in July, they are going to switch out all of their exhibits to celebrate the 250th anniversary of America. So make sure to stop in the museum for the whole month of July to see their Illinois 250 displays. It's definitely going to be very patriotic and something we can all be proud of.
1: And another gem in the community is the B. Harley Bradley House. Talk a little bit about that.
2: So the B. Harley Bradley House is Frank Lloyd Wright's very first prairie-style home, and it's located on the banks of the Kankakee River in our Riverview Historic District. It has been turned into a museum. They offer group tours as well as private events. So if you're looking for a unique location to throw a party, reach out to the Bradley House.
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6: We're looking pretty good for a while, but we do have a low pressure system that'll be moving in from the Great Lakes on Friday and Independence Day that may bring a spring. For now, just mid-70s and clear for the overnight hour. A little bit windy, hot and humid on Thursday. Sunshine and mid-90s. Could get a shower on Thursday night. Showers and thunderstorms most of the day on Friday will end up at about the 90-degree mark. More showers and thunderstorms Independence Day and again on Sunday. I'm meteorologist Steve Hamilton.
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Fanny 2.7 WBLI, the greatest hits of all time. 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

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It's a Wednesday night with Greg O. Still rocking with you, so why not crocodile rock with you? 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
3: Looking pretty good for a while, but we do have a low pressure system that'll be moving in from the Great Lakes on Friday and Independence Day that may bring us some rain. For now, just mid-70s and clear for the overnight hours. A little bit windy, hot and humid on Thursday. Sunshine and mid-90s. You'll get a shower on Thursday night, showers and thunderstorms. Most of the day on Friday will end up at about the 90-degree mark. More showers and thunderstorms Independence Day and again on Sunday. I'm meteorologist Steve Hamilton.
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1: NBC News Radio, I'm Scott Carr. Former Senate Majority Leader Mitch McConnell was reportedly found unconscious at his Washington, D.C. home on June 14th after a possible heart attack. Several outlets are citing emergency services audio from that day. The office of the 84-year-old Republican from Kentucky confirms he was hospitalized on June 14th, but is not addressing the new reports. An intense heat dome is prompting the Trump administration to issue emergency orders for a mid-Atlantic power grid. The Energy Department says it wants to maximize output as all-time heat records are expected to be broken all along the East Coast as a heat wave continues ahead of the 4th of July weekend. It's win or go home for the U.S. men's national team tonight at the World Cup. They're taking on Bosnia-Herzegovina in Santa Clara, California. If they win, it would mark the first time the U.S. has moved on from the first knockout round since 2002. Scott Carr, NBC News Radio.
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97 WDLI, the greatest hits of all time, back at just around 10 o'clock. 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
6: Looking pretty good for a while, but we do have a low pressure system that'll be moving in from the Great Lakes on Friday and Independence Day. That may bring us some rain. For now, just mid-70s and clear for the overnight hours. A little bit windy, hot and humid on Thursday. Sunshine and mid-90s. Could get a shower on Thursday night. Showers and thunderstorms most of the day on Friday will end up at about the 90-degree mark. More showers and thunderstorms Independence Day and again on Sunday. I'm meteorologist Steve Hamilton.
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92.7 WVLI, the greatest hits of all time. Middle of your 10 o'clock hour on a Friday, Wednesday, actually. Getting ready for Thursday. Right now, here's 38 Special. Here's Hold On Loosely. 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

92.7 WVLI, the greatest hits of all time. Getting close to 11 o'clock on a beautiful Wednesday night. Man, it's been beautiful. We're getting ready for that 4th of July weekend. Got hits on the way from War and the Steve Miller Band. Right now, this one is always welcome at the cookout. 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

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Getting closer to 11 o'clock on this Wednesday evening. 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
12: Looking pretty good for a while, but we do have a low pressure system that'll be moving in from the Great Lakes on Friday and Independence Day that may bring us some rain. For now, just mid-70s and clear for the overnight hours. A little bit windy, hot and humid on Thursday. Sunshine and mid-90s. Could get a shower on Thursday night. Showers and thunderstorms most of the day on Friday will end up at about the 90-degree mark. More showers and thunderstorms Independence Day and again on Sunday. I'm meteorologist Steve Hamilton.
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1: NBC News Radio, I'm Scott Carr. Team USA has defeated Bosnia-Herzegovina in the World Cup round of 32, stifling them 2-0 in Santa Clara, California, marking the first time the U.S. has moved on from the first knockout round since 2002. The U.S. next faces Belgium for the round of 16 on Monday. A heat wave's impacting millions on the eastern part of the coast as the 4th of July weekend approaches. The most extreme temperatures so far are in the Great Lakes region, affecting parts of Wisconsin, Ohio, Michigan, and Illinois. Forecasters say much of the east coast will see dangerous heat levels on Thursday. Vice President J.D. Vance is indicating the U.S. could resume striking Iran if the ongoing 60-day ceasefire ends without a peace agreement. According to Vance, President Trump will not give that order unless he has to, and that it's up to the Iranians if America has to do more. Scott Carr, NBC News Radio.
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92.7 WVLI, the greatest hits of all time. Just past 11 o'clock, it is Wednesday night with Greg O. Less than an hour left in your Wednesday. Lips, Inc. and Queen are on the way. 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

0: 92.7 WVLI, the greatest hits of all time. Just past 11 o'clock on a beautiful Wednesday. It's Greg O here till midnight, reminding you that coming up this Friday, the fireworks are out and about in Manteno at 7 p.m. at Manteno's Sportsman Club in Moments at 9 p.m. at Washington Street at Footbridge, north side of Kankakee River at Island Park. Of course, in Beecher on Saturday, July 4th at 9:30 p.m. at Lions Park.
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4: Looking pretty good for a while, but we do have a low pressure system that'll be moving in from the Great Lakes on Friday and Independence Day that may bring us some rain. For now, just mid-70s and clear for the overnight hour. A little bit windy, hot and humid on Thursday. Sunshine and mid-90s. Could get a shower on Thursday night. Showers and thunderstorms most of the day on Friday will end up at about the 90-degree mark. More showers and thunderstorms Independence Day and again on Sunday. I'm meteorologist Steve Hamilton.
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92.7 WBLI, the greatest hits of all time. 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She keeps

92.7 WVLI, the greatest hits of all time. We are getting closer to midnight. 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

92.7 WVLI, the greatest hits of all time. It's about that time for me to get out of here. Greg O, back tomorrow from 7 till midnight, leaving you with the Hughes Corporation. 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

0: 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Mike Tamano in the morning with Rob West.
1: Hey, good morning. 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
7: Looking pretty good for a while, but we do have a low-pressure system that'll be moving in from the Great Lakes on Friday and Independence Day. That may bring us some rain. For now, just mid-70s and clear for the overnight hours. A little bit windy, hot and humid on Thursday. Sunshine and mid-90s. Could get a shower on Thursday night. Showers and thunderstorms most of the day on Friday will end up at about the 90-degree mark. More showers and thunderstorms Independence Day and again on Sunday. I'm meteorologist Steve Hamilton.
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2: Looking pretty good for a while, but we do have a low pressure system that'll be moving in from the Great Lakes on Friday and Independence Day. That may bring us some rain. For now, just mid-70s and clear for the overnight hours. A little bit windy, hot and humid on Thursday. Sunshine and mid-90s. Could get a shower on Thursday night. Showers and thunderstorms most of the day on Friday will end up at about the 90-degree mark. More showers and thunderstorms Independence Day and again on Sunday. I'm meteorologist Steve Hamilton.
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4: Looking pretty good for a while, but we do have a low pressure system that'll be moving in from the Great Lakes on Friday and Independence Day that may bring us some rain. For now, just mid-70s and clear for the overnight hours. A little bit windy, hot and humid on Thursday. Sunshine and mid-90s. Could get a shower on Thursday night, showers and thunderstorms. Most of the day on Friday will end up at about the 90-degree mark. More showers and thunderstorms Independence Day and again on Sunday. I'm meteorologist Steve Hamilton.
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2: Looking pretty good for a while, but we do have a low pressure system that'll be moving in from the Great Lakes on Friday and Independence Day that may bring us some rain. For now, just mid-70s and clear for the overnight hours. A little bit windy, hot and humid on Thursday. Sunshine and mid-90s. Could get a shower on Thursday night. Showers and thunderstorms most of the day on Friday will end up at about the 90-degree mark. More showers and thunderstorms Independence Day and again on Sunday. I'm meteorologist Steve Hamilton.
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0: 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Mike Tamano in the morning with Rob West.
1: Hey, good morning. It's Gregory. Gotta say Margaritaville.
2: Margaritaville, yes. You step on a flip-flop, break your hip, or what does he say? 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
5: Looking pretty good for a while, but we do have a low pressure system that'll be moving in from the Great Lakes on Friday and Independence Day that may bring us some rain. For now, just mid-70s and clear for the overnight hours. A little bit windy, hot and humid on Thursday, sunshine and mid-90s. Could get a shower on Thursday night, showers and thunderstorms. Most of the day on Friday will end up at about the 90-degree mark. More showers and thunderstorms Independence Day and again on Sunday. I'm meteorologist Steve Hamilton.
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2: Looking pretty good for a while, but we do have a low pressure system that'll be moving in from the Great Lakes on Friday and Independence Day that may bring us some rain. For now, just mid-70s and clear for the overnight hours. A little bit windy, hot and humid on Thursday. Sunshine and mid-90s. Could get a shower on Thursday night. Showers and thunderstorms most of the day on Friday will end up at about the 90-degree mark. More showers and thunderstorms Independence Day and again on Sunday. I'm meteorologist Steve Hamilton.
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3: Looking pretty good for a while, but we do have a low pressure system that'll be moving in from the Great Lakes on Friday and Independence Day. That may bring us some rain. For now, just mid-70s and clear for the overnight hours. A little bit windy, hot and humid on Thursday. Sunshine and mid-90s. Could get a shower on Thursday night. Showers and thunderstorms most of the day on Friday will end up at about the 90-degree mark. More showers and thunderstorms Independence Day and again on Sunday. I'm meteorologist Steve Hamilton.
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1: NBC News Radio, I'm Tammy Trujillo. The latest round of talks between the U.S. and Iran have ended with no major developments. But officials in Qatar claim there was positive progress in the talks that wrapped up Wednesday in Doha. Negotiators for the two countries reportedly spent both days discussing the Strait of Hormuz and unfreezing Iranian funds. Team USA beat Bosnia and Herzegovina in the World Cup round of 32 in Santa Clara, California, Wednesday night. The 2-0 victory marks the first time the U.S. has moved out of the first knockout round since 2002. The U.S. next faces Belgium for the round of 16 on Monday in Seattle. Actor Danny Glover's opening up about his Alzheimer's disease diagnosis. He revealed in an exclusive interview with NBC's Today Show that he's been living with the disease now for several years. The 79-year-old actor says he's working with the Alzheimer's Association as he navigates the progressive neurodegenerative disorder. Tammy Trujillo, NBC News Radio.
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2: Looking pretty good for a while, but we do have a low pressure system that'll be moving in from the Great Lakes on Friday and Independence Day. That may bring us some rain. For now, just mid-70s and clear for the overnight hours. A little bit windy, hot and humid on Thursday. Sunshine and mid-90s. Could get a shower on Thursday night. Showers and thunderstorms most of the day on Friday will end up at about the 90-degree mark. More showers and thunderstorms Independence Day and again on Sunday. I'm meteorologist Steve Hamilton.
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2: Looking pretty good for a while, but we do have a low pressure system that'll be moving in from the Great Lakes on Friday and Independence Day that may bring us some rain. For now, just mid-70s and clear for the overnight hours. A little bit windy, hot and humid on Thursday. Sunshine and mid-90s. Could get a shower on Thursday night. Showers and thunderstorms most of the day on Friday will end up at about the 90-degree mark. More showers and thunderstorms Independence Day and again on Sunday. I'm meteorologist Steve Hamilton.
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1: NBC News Radio, I'm Mark Mayfield. The United States is advancing to the next stage of the World Cup. The Stars and Stripes shut out Bosnia 2-0 from Santa Clara. Team USA faces Belgium in the round of 16 from Seattle on Monday. The latest round of talks between the U.S. and Iran have ended with no major developments. Tammy Trujillo reports.
2: Officials in Qatar, though, claim there was positive progress in the talks that wrapped up Wednesday in Doha. Negotiators for the two countries reportedly spent both days discussing the Strait of Hormuz and unfreezing Iranian funds. President Trump said Wednesday the two sides were making progress and told reporters that, quote, the denuclearization of Iran is moving along well. The next meeting between the U.S. and Iran will take place after the funeral for Iran's late supreme leader, Ayatollah Khamenei, who is due to be buried next week. I'm Tammy Trujillo.
1: And search and rescue teams are still at work in Venezuela, where last week's earthquakes killed more than 2,000 people. 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
3: Looking pretty good for a while, but we do have a low pressure system that'll be moving in from the Great Lakes on Friday and Independence Day that may bring us some rain. For now, just mid-70s and clear for the overnight hours, a little bit windy, hot and humid on Thursday, sunshine and mid-90s. Could get a shower on Thursday night, showers and thunderstorms. Most of the day on Friday will end up at about the 90-degree mark. More showers and thunderstorms Independence Day and again on Sunday. I'm meteorologist Steve Hamilton.
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3: Looking pretty good for a while, but we do have a low pressure system that'll be moving in from the Great Lakes on Friday and Independence Day that may bring us some rain. For now, just mid-70s and clear for the overnight hours, a little bit windy, hot and humid on Thursday, sunshine and mid-90s. Could get a shower on Thursday night, showers and thunderstorms most of the day on Friday will end up at about the 90-degree mark. More showers and thunderstorms Independence Day and again on Sunday. I'm meteorologist Steve Hamilton.
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5: Looking pretty good for a while, but we do have a low pressure system that'll be moving in from the Great Lakes on Friday and Independence Day that may bring us some rain. For now, just mid-70s and clear for the overnight hours. A little bit windy, hot and humid on Thursday, sunshine and mid-90s. Could get a shower on Thursday night, showers and thunderstorms. Most of the day on Friday will end up at about the 90-degree mark. More showers and thunderstorms Independence Day and again on Sunday. I'm meteorologist Steve Hamilton.
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0: It's the Hometown Spotlight. I'm Scott Smith talking with Kankakee Mayor Chris Curtis. There's a lot of projects happening now and coming up in the future.
1: The one that everyone's seeing right now is the East Riverwalk at the corner of Schuyler Avenue and River Street. That construction will be done by the end of the year, and that is going to be transforming the whole riverfront there as we take some old private area land that wasn't accessible to the public, and we now get it into the hands of the people, be able to get down there and have a boardwalk along the river, have a overlook point to look up the river for those beautiful sunrises, or take a look to the other direction, those beautiful sunsets. We got more of that just happening there. We got Legion Park, the old swimming area that is now going to be redesigned. We just got some schematic drawings on that and start the engineering and partnering with the park district to bring that park back to life. We got a riverfront trail along Fisherman's Park of Kennedy Avenue that'll go from the bridge that crosses the river all the way to Station Street. And then there'll be the West River Walk. That'll be in our plans as we're acquiring those properties, and we'll open up that land for the public, be able to get down there a little closer to the river, do some fishing, maybe launch your canoe or kayak. So the river's becoming transforming before our eyes, and just making it more accessible for the public.
0: All about Kankakee with the Hometown Spotlight.
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4: Very hot and very humid again today. We're getting sunshine, mid-90s on the air temperature. The heat index, about 103 by afternoon. Overnight, maybe a shower or thunderstorm. We're in the mid-70s. And then we have cold front that'll be dropping in on Friday. We will have some sunshine, hot and humid again, going up to about 90. But showers and thunderstorms, pretty good possibility. Rain on Friday night, and then a really good chance of afternoon thunderstorms, Independence Day, and upper 80s. I'm meteorologist Steve Hamilton.
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5: Very hot and very humid again today. We're getting sunshine, mid-90s on the air temperature. The heat index about 103 by afternoon. Overnight, maybe a shower or thunderstorm. We're in the mid-70s. And then we have cold front that'll be dropping in on Friday. We will have some sunshine, hot and humid again, going up to about 90. But showers and thunderstorms, pretty good possibility. Rain on Friday night, and then a really good chance of afternoon thunderstorms, Independence Day, and upper 80s. I'm meteorologist Steve Hamilton.
6: Clear skies, a little muggy, 76 out there.
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1: 92.7 WVLI, where local news always comes first. 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Extreme heat warning continues in effect for us today. Complete look at the forecast coming up. Checking your WVLI news this Thursday morning, I'm Rob West. That extreme heat warning does continue in effect for us until midnight tonight. Highs again today expected to be in the mid-90s, the heat index again around 105. Make sure that you keep your eye on your friends and neighbors, especially the very young, the very old, and those with pre-existing conditions. Reminder, never leave children or pets inside a car. Temperatures can reach deadly levels in a matter of minutes. Kankakee County Sheriff's Police, along with law enforcement officers across Illinois, will have beefed up patrols for the 4th of July holiday. Sheriff's Department Chief Deputy Trent Bukowski.
2: The 4th of July holiday is one of the busiest travel weekends of the year. With more vehicles on our roadways, it's more important than ever to slow down, eliminate distractions, buckle up, and obey all traffic laws. If your holiday plans include alcohol, please make the responsible choice before you head out. Designate a sober driver, use a rideshare service, call a friend or family member, or simply stay where you are until you're sober.
1: National Transportation Safety Administration says more than 400 people will die on American roadways over the 4th of July holiday travel period, which they say starts today and runs through July 5th. July 4th weekend means fireworks, picnics, and patriotism. It can also mean major discounts for shoppers. Daria Albinger has the details.
3: Summer's just officially begun, but retailers are already looking ahead to fall, and you might get some big bargains on things that you will use between now and Labor Day at one of the many long holiday weekend sales. The website Dad Deals suggests you look for discounts on swimwear and other summer fashions, grills, and other outdoor gear. You may find lower prices on major appliances, too. Expert shoppers say to wait on tech, though, with better deals coming during the back-to-school sales, which will begin in a matter of weeks. I'm Daria Albinger.
4: NBC News Radio, I'm Michael Kastner. The Justice Department is directing its staff to bring fraud charges in alleged cases of birth tourism. It comes in response to the Supreme Court's birthright citizenship ruling on Tuesday. The nonpartisan Migration Policy Institute claims up to 26,000 babies born annually in the U.S. could be attributed to birth tourism. The latest round of talks between the U.S. and Iran have ended with no major developments. Officials in Qatar claim there was positive progress in the talks that wrapped up Wednesday in Doha. The next meeting between the U.S. and Iran will take place after the funeral for Iran's late supreme leader. The private sector added 98,000 jobs in June, with most of them in health care. More from Matt Mattinson.
5: That's according to Wednesday's report from payroll processor ADP. It's a bit lower than market forecasts of 110,000 new jobs. Aside from health care, trade, transportation, and finance also saw growth.
4: Michael Kastner, NBC News Radio.
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1: In sports, Cubs won Wednesday. Sox and Cards both lost. Cubs beat the Padres 23-3 Wednesday afternoon, completing the sweep at Wrigley. Cubs off today. Sox failed to sweep the Orioles, losing 6-1 on the road. Sox visit the Guardians tonight. St. Louis Cardinals lost 5-1 to the Braves in Atlanta. Same two teams play in the rubber match of that three-game set tonight. There are three more games in the World Cup round of 32 today. Spain and Austria battle from Inglewood. Portugal and Croatia tangle in Toronto, while Switzerland faces Algeria in Vancouver. U.S. team moving on to the round of 16 after beating Bosnia-Herzegovina 2-0 yesterday. Your 92.7 WVLI forecast. Extreme heat warning continues for us till midnight tonight. Sunshine today, high about 95, heat index around 105. Partly cloudy overnight with a slight chance of rain toward morning, low 75. Mostly sunny, rain possible tomorrow afternoon. Tomorrow's high 90, heat index about 102. Then expect sunshine both Saturday and Sunday. Could see some rain both afternoon days. Highs both days right around 90. 76 across the board. Watseka and Wilmington, it is 76 in Kankakee. That is a check of your WVLI news here on this Thursday. Have a good rest of your day. Be safe, everybody. I'm Rob West.
0: Mike Tamano in the morning with Rob West.
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1: Yeah. It is 92.7 WVLI. I guess I should get the show started here. You and I were just solving the problems of the world off the air.
0: It's okay. We'll wait. You go ahead. Do what you need to. We'll sit over here.
1: One more day for Timmons. I'm taking a couple days off, and I'll be back next week. But Jim Brandt, the man who led me into this chair, will be filling in. So that's kind of cool.
0: It'll be interesting over the next week.
1: Jim will have fun. No, he's going to wear a Cubs shirt. Are you going to wear a Hawaiian shirt?
0: No.
1: That's like he and Ken used to do that.
0: I don't own a Hawaiian shirt.
1: I'll buy you one.

0: What's that, Rob?
1: You do realize it's Thursday, right, bud?
0: Evidently, I don't.
1: Okay.
0: Well, it's
1: It feels like, I give you that.
0: Yeah,
1: it feels like, and for most of us, it is Friday.
0: Well, yeah, everybody's getting ready to barbecue.
2: Mm-hmm. This is a tasty burger.
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9: Here's an amazing
1: you all right
9: act.
1: Over
9: Here's
1: there?
9: A tremendous act. Here's a startling act. The amazing, the thrilling, the greatest, spectacular,
1: buddy, okay?
9: Incredible, exciting, wonderful, world fame, most unusual novelty act.
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0: I just like when you said... Off the air, Rob says, Mike, you do realize it's Thursday. Feels like a Friday, baby. Woo, woo, woo. Yeah, well, big weekend. All right.
1: And for most people, it is. Most things will be closed tomorrow.
0: So oh, yes.
1: It is technically, for most people, a Friday.
0: The legal holiday is now moved a day earlier.
1: Yeah.
0: Can't be slipping in a holiday on a weekend. No, no. We got to have a day off.
1: That's it's really a no-no to have... Mm-hmm. Weekend holidays. We need to figure out some way that the 4th of July can always fall on a weekday.
0: If I'm elected governor,
1: yeah.
0: I'm going to pitch the 4-day work week.
1: Okay.
0: 3-day weekends I think would be really nice.
1: Our present governor wants us to work 10 days a week to pay our taxes.
0: Oh, boy. You know, isn't that weird when you look at how quickly they could decimate a population just by saying, oh, how much was your taxes last year? Oh, 8,000? All right, now it's 80,000. That's it.
1: Yeah.
0: You're done. And there's some, I'm not, you know, calling out names, but there's some nefarious people who would like to see that. You know, and here's how it goes. It's, we hate billionaires. No one should be a billionaire. And then it progressively moves to, you don't need to be a millionaire. And then it goes to, you don't need to make six figures. And then it goes to, you don't need to own property. This is the progression that we're heading in this country.
1: Just give us all your stuff. We'll give you what you need.
0: We'll give you our toilet paper. Get in line.
1: Yeah.
0: And who do you need toilet paper when we have leaves?
1: And do you need indoor plumbing? Just dig a hole.
0: Dig a hole. Go in the street like they do in Paris. That's the one weird thing about, well, Paris is done, but, I mean, before it was kaput,
1: yeah.
0: People would just take a whiz.
1: Yeah.
0: Right in the park.
1: This is L.A., right? They got the same thing going out in L.A.
0: Same thing in L.A. I was in a part of, there's a part of St. Louis that I love because there's a barbecue place.
1: Uh-huh.
0: And I always forget the name of this place.
1: Every good conversation should start with, there's this barbecue place.
0: There's this barbecue place, bro. And I go there every time. I will go out of my way. If I'm traveling through Missouri, I will make sure I go to this particular. It's in the Washington Square where the university is.
1: All right.
0: There are signs that say, do not stray from the main street. Do not walk through the neighborhood.
1: Yeah, I know that you told me the story. You did once.
0: Yeah, and I stepped in human poop.
1: Oh.
0: And that'll ruin your day as well as your shoe.
1: That's not a good look.
0: No, and so I wandered in. I ignored the signs that said, do not stray into neighborhood.
1: Now, for those of you who do not know Mike Tamano very well, a sign telling him don't do something is as good as waving a flag and saying, hey, go do this.
0: No, wait. I was with my friend Lazo, and I told him we're going to go to St. Louis for barbecue. And he's like, that's crazy. I said, get in. We're road tripping. 5 hours. We're going to go eat the best barbecue. Well, okay. So he's in, right?
1: Yeah.
0: Lazo's a foodie. Lazo the Serbian king. That's what we call him.
1: 5-hour drive for barbecue.
0: Yeah. Well, sometimes you get a hankering.
1: You know, we've got really great barbecue right
0: here. I know that, but I was in the mood for a road trip.
1: Right.
0: We drove there. I stepped in human excrement.
1: Yeah.
0: good morning, everybody. How's your breakfast? And so I looked at my new shoes, and I was devastated, but not deterred from getting to my barbecue. Now, I knew better than to walk down the street traipsing this stuff all over. So I went beyond the signs that say, do not enter neighborhood.
1: Yeah.
0: And I hopped a fence, and I saw someone had their hose. I turned their hose on, and I washed off my shoes, and then I made sure I sprayed it into their lawn so they didn't have it all over there. And then we went back, and my buddy Laza was like, he's not a lawbreaker. So he stayed on the other side while I washed my shoe off with the spray hose. He stayed on the other side and watched. He was the lookout guy to make sure I wasn't going to get arrested and or shot for using someone's hose. But I turned the hose off afterwards, and I did spray. I sprayed it into oblivion.
1: And it's fertilizer.
0: Well, yeah, and I sprayed it enough to where it wasn't consistent anymore. It just was mud at this point, and I just sprayed it out into the... I pulverized it with the... They had a nice nozzle on their hose, these people.
1: Good pressure?
0: Oh, yeah.
1: Oh, good.
0: And I decimated the poop, and then we went on to have... They have a barbecue platter. I have to find out the name of this place. It is unbelievable.
1: But you can't wash the stink off your shoes.
0: I didn't smell my shoe, but okay. Yeah. I let it go, man. What does Kelsey say? Is it Kelsey or Chelsea in Frozen? I don't know. I haven't watched a Disney movie.
1: Oh, okay.
0: Let it go. Let it go.
1: Yeah.
0: And but Elsa. Yeah. Elsa, not Chelsea.
1: Chelsea,
0: Elsa.
1: You're getting her mixed up with Chelsea Clinton.
0: And Chelsea Grammer. I don't know. But here's Kelsey Grammer. But we had, we went, so the best road trips you've ever taken, 815-939-3388, spur of the moment road trips are the best.
1: Okay.
0: It was one winter. I said to my wife, I said, I got a hankering for some farm to table. And she said, well, where do you want to go? Traverse City. Get in. We're going. That was ill-conceived.
1: Yeah.
0: Because you're in the you're thinking of going. There's a place called La Trattoria Stella in Traverse City.
1: All right.
0: It's like an art gallery, and they change the menu every day, and they have all these gourmet Anthony Bourdain-like chefs, you know? But if you're going, 5 hours, you leave in the morning, that's one thing. 7 hours, you've already seen the day change, and you still haven't eaten, you know?
1: Yeah.
0: And so and then we got there. It was closed.
1: Oh, that's not...
0: No, that was...
1: That's not good.
0: That was a dumb picklehead move on my part.
1: So you ended up eating at McDonald's.
0: Yeah, pretty much.
1: In Traverse City.
0: Yep. My buddy Dave, during COVID, he's like, I can't take this anymore. Got his wife on the trike. They went. She said, I got a hankering for some seafood, some really good seafood. He said, everything's closed. She said, not in New Orleans. They got on his trike, his Harley.
1: Okay. Not the pedal type.
0: No, no. 12 hours in a car, whatever it is.
1: Yeah.
0: And it was closed. So they ended up eating at a Denny's. They drove on a motorcycle all the way to Louisiana. They get there. Everything's closed. So they ate at a Denny's. They probably passed 80 of them on the way down there. But
1: the eggs over my hammy is great.
0: Oh, the beefadelphia, depending on if you want breakfast or Denny's used to name their stuff the best thing, Moons Over My Hammy. Fantastic. You get a big slab of ham with... They don't have that anymore. What happened to the cool names? What happened to the Beefadelphia, where they would make a Philadelphia cheesesteak, but they would make it with shaved beef? Shaved beef, that was your name when you were a Chippendale dancer. 92.7 WVLI, it's the greatest hits of all time.
1: I really tore it up on the dance floor, too.
0: Right on.

0: 92.7 WVLI, the greatest hits of all time. And we've got Rob's news coming up in just a moment. Also, your chance to win Mellencamp tickets coming up.
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0: see that 115,000 jobs were added last month. In comparison, May's jobs report showed the economy added 172,000 new jobs.
1: It's coming out a day early due to the holiday. Michael Kastner, NBC News Radio.
2: In sports, Cubs won Wednesday. Sox and Cards both lost. Cubs beat the Padres 23-3 Wednesday afternoon, completing the sweep at Wrigley. Cubs off today. Sox failed to sweep the Orioles, losing 6-1 on the road. Sox visit the Guardians tonight. St. Louis Cardinals lost 5-1 to the Braves in Atlanta. Same two teams play in the rubber match of that three-game set tonight. There are three more games in the World Cup round of 32 today. Spain and Austria battle from Inglewood. Portugal and Croatia tangle in Toronto, while Switzerland faces Algeria in Vancouver. U.S. team moving on to the round of 16 after beating Bosnia-Herzegovina 2-0 yesterday.
3: 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Now in area baseball, Joliet Slammers at Lake Erie to wrap up their series tonight. They return home tomorrow with a 9-game homestand. And the Windy City Thunderbolts are at home this evening. They take on Florence, looking to follow up yesterday's 7-4 win. And the Gary South Shore Railcats back at the Steelyard tonight to host Kane County. Beecher Muskies play the Lombard Orioles at Bradley 315 Sports Park. 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
2: Your 92.7 WVLI forecast. That extreme heat warning continues in effect for us until midnight tonight. Sunshine today and a high of 95. Heat index right around 105. Partly cloudy overnight with a slight chance of rain toward morning. Low 75. Mostly sunny. The rain possible tomorrow afternoon. Tomorrow's high 90. The heat index about 102. Then expect sunshine both Saturday and Sunday. Chance of rain both afternoons of Saturday and Sunday. And highs both days about 90. We have 77 in Wilmington, 76, Watseka and Kankakee. It's another SPF 100 advisory day in Roselawn where it's 77 degrees.
3: Slather yourself. We want you to look, you wonderful folks at the Ponderosa Sun Club, I want you to look like Greek statues. Do you understand what I'm saying? I want you to paint that sunscreen on to where you...
2: That is a check of your WVLI News and commentary here on this Thursday morning. Have a good rest of your day.
3: What is the sunscreen 100? Is that
2: SPF 100 advisory? Yeah.
3: At the Ponderosa Sun Club.
2: Yeah.
3: I'm telling you, they should look like we're wandering through a park full of statues. That's how much I want that much sunscreen on you kids out there.
2: Have a good rest of your day. Be safe, everybody. I'm Rob West.
3: I want you to look so white with that sunscreen on that people drive by and go, look at that lovely naked statue. And then they go, it moved! What the? Oh, it's playing frisbee golf! Last night, my wife gets a hankering.
2: Oh, boy.
3: She says, what you doing? I said, well, it's 8:30 at night. I'm sleeping.
2: Oh, so she woke you up?
3: Well, I said, I'm getting ready to sleep. I'm playing a little Words with Friends and, you know, watching YouTube videos of, you know, dwarf donkeys or goats and, you know,
2: cat, you're welcome.
3: Cat videos. Yeah. And I said, why? What do you got? Well, we left our kayaks over by the lake. I said, yeah, I want a kayak tomorrow. I said, well, have fun. I don't want a kayak at that lake. I said, What are you getting to? I'm going to go get the kayaks out of the lake and bring them back over here so I could go on another lake. I said, why don't you just go on that lake? They're already in the water. They're sitting right by the water.
2: A lake's a lake.
3: Not to her. So I said, well, there's two giant kayaks. I said, all right. So I get in the car. She goes, you don't have to be moody. I said, I'm not moody. I'm tired. I get up in a matter of hours, and now I'm traipsing through the woods grabbing kayaks. What is wrong with this lake? As we're at the lake, this lake is fine. It's got water and it's got trees.
2: Just go swimming. Don't need the kayak.
3: She's like, I don't want to go to this lake. I want to go to the other one by the club. I said, all right. Well, you know, So I'm loading two giant kayaks in the back of my truck last night at 9:15.
2: Yeah, I'm sure.
3: It's 10 o'clock by the time I get home.
2: I'm sure you weren't grumbling at all.
3: I tried not to. I tried to. She's like, if you're going to be grumpy, I could have done this myself. But you can't. It's difficult. You can't. Who are you going to carry a kayak through the woods, drag it? No, I'll help you. You could have come up with this at noon. That's all I'm saying.
2: Yeah. Yeah. If you'd have known about it, it's 5, 6 o'clock.
3: Yeah, and I'm getting eaten. There were actually mosquitoes were lifting me off the ground. I said, "Could we hurry up with this?"
2: There are a lot of mutant mosquitoes out there.
3: Yeah. And then the back of my truck was open, so I had the kayak sticking out. I had to put the bandana, and the lights were on in my truck.
2: Yeah.
3: And so she's like, "How we got to get these lights to turn off?" I go, "They're not going to turn off because my hatch is open." She starts pressing buttons, and as we're driving, the moonroof is going. I go, "What exactly are you doing? You know I have misophonia. You know I can't stand noises." She's like, "I'm trying to turn the lights off. The lights aren't going off because the hatch is open. There's no way to override that?
2: It's physics.
3: I don't know. Call Jeep. Can I override this? I don't know how to do it." But in the meantime, you're pressing the buttons for the sunroof.
2: The first time you do that, it probably tells you it's not going to work.
3: Yeah. Yeah. I said, "You're a little too giddy this late at night. I want to go home and go to grumpy bed."
2: Yeah.
3: You know, we have a lot to get to today.
2: That's the difference between us and normal people.
3: Mm-hmm.
2: Normal people are like, "Yeah, it's 8:30. Yeah, let's go do a thing.
3: Let's go traipse through the darkened woods to grab our hidden kayaks."
2: Yeah, we can be home by 11 o'clock. That's fine. We'll go to bed. And then there's us who are like, 11 o'clock? I'm in bed for 5 hours by then.
3: Yeah, it's like when it's 6:30 comes and we're like, "You know what? I haven't eaten yet. I can't eat this late."
2: Yeah.
3: I can't eat this late. It's 6:30. Yeah. Well, most people are getting home from work. Oh, we're so put upon, you know? It's just such a... You people don't know what it's like to get up and act like two high schoolers every morning and then complain about it. Hey, by the way, we've got free band names coming up.
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1: Coming up, Rob, we're going to send someone to go see Mellencamp with a friend, so that's coming up. Exciting.
2: See Mellencamp with a friend. That should be the tour's slogan. Come see Mellencamp with a friend.
1: Mellencamp with a friend. I think he should have called the tour Summer Mellencamp.
2: Okay. You know,
1: summer tour.
2: Maybe he goes around and does a campground tour.
1: Oh, Yogi Bear in Indiana welcomes. Do they still have Jellystone?
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1: Nigel, check if there's still Jellystone Parks while we do this. 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
1: 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Cat Diamond.
2: So you say you got a piece of jewelry maybe you inherited from grandma, and you're like, I want to freshen this up a little bit.
1: Yeah, or you bring in a bunch of gold and say, hey, I want to melt this down into a big Led Zeppelin belt buckle. He could probably do it.
2: I'm sure that he could figure out a way.
1: A 24-karat belt buckle. I remember the days of belt buckles.
2: I do.
1: I got to get some belt buckles. That's going to be my thing.
2: I still have some packed away that I had when I was in high school.
1: Do you really? Maybe like Ford and stuff like that? Or
2: The one I recall had a Bronco Buster on it. A guy riding a horse.
1: I had one that was, it had all these sparkles on it. It said, Disco Sucks.
2: Okay.
1: That was my, I was a rock and roller, man.
2: Uh-huh. And?
1: I don't know where my Disco Sucks belt buckle is. We had weird things in the 70s to buy. So you would buy a belt, take the factory-issued normal buckle off with the snap, and put on something that said Ford or, you know, Bronco Buster or Bronco Buster, whatever.
2: Yeah.
1: Or Disco Sucks. It was Led Zeppelin. A lot of Led Zeppelin belt buckles out there.
2: Yeah.
1: That's how you show your fandom. We got to come up with Mike and Rob belt buckles. Hear me out.
2: In fairness, we also had Pet Rocks in the 70s.
1: We did have Pet Rocks. And a lot of times you would go to your aunt's house, and she would have the peacock with the top hat on that was weighed so it would dip into a glass of stagnant water that had been on the windowsill for a week.
2: Mm-hmm.
1: And that's how, see, kids, that's how we entertained ourselves. We had a Pet Rock. We had a belt buckle that when you sat down, it ate into your gut.
2: Yes.
1: And we had an eccentric ant who had a plastic peacock that dipped its beak in water.
2: The best ones were the people who had two of those, and you'd have one that went.
1: Yeah, they were off. They were off kilter. Yes.
2: Yeah.
1: I got to find one of those.
2: I'm sure. eBay.
1: Yeah, eBay.
3: Mike Tamano
4: is wonderfully weird.
3: With Rob West.
5: It is obvious to my trained eye that there is much more going on here than meets the ear.
6: Free band names, free band names. Come and get your free band names.
1: Just thinking of Darren Westfall coming in, he's got a cup of coffee. Somebody comes in and says, Mike and Rob said you're going to make me a belt buckle out of all this gold. My mom left me all this gold. She don't wear it no more. I was going to get a big old Bo Cephas belt buckle. And Darren's going to go, it's a long day. I got a long day ahead of me. Get the mold out. Start casting that melted. A Bo Cephas belt buckle would be perfect.
2: That would be. That'd be a great one.
1: All right, we're going to look up belt buckles on eBay coming up next. Rob, this band wants to be the next George Harrison, the next George Burns. What are they calling themselves?
2: Dead Raccoons Holding Signs.
1: Oh, very nice. That's a great one, actually. That'd be a punk band. And we've got a couple of retired school teachers. They're letting their hair down, and they're going to rock out as a duo, a girl duo, girl power band. What do they call themselves?
2: The Inadvertently Rabid Hippies.
1: Very nice. And opening tonight in Jerry Downs' sold-out tribute to Lizzo in Buttsville, North Dakota.
2: The Half-Frozen Animals. They're just like the animals from back in the 60s, but they don't move quite as fast.
1: They don't indeed. By the way, I want to look. Now you got me in a belt buckle. Well, you didn't. I guess I got myself on it, but I want to go down the belt buckle. I want to see what they have on eBay. So we're going to go shopping next on WVLI.
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0: Mike Tamano in the morning with Rob West. 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
1: All right, we're shopping for belt buckles. That's going to be my thing, man.
2: Okay.
1: I bet LK Tax Shop has belt buckles. But I'm on eBay. There's a big one with a steer head that says, "Don't mess with Texas." That's a great one.
2: You're not going to get the same sentiment with Illinois. You're not going to have...
1: No. No, I can get Flea, Illinois. But here's a bunch of steer heads. Those are big. Belt buckle Western Cowboy Retro Belt Buckle, $8.99.
2: That's not bad.
1: It's not bad. You can get... you could get your vintage belt buckle with your name on it.
2: Mm-hmm. $8.99 with shipping from eBay. That's only like $50.
1: Here's a vintage 1970s pewter Cheshire cat belt buckle. That's pretty cool.
2: And you do like your cats.
1: Yeah. There's a mystic tree eye. There's like a tree with an eyeball in it.
2: I don't know that that's something you want on a belt buckle, but okay.
1: Marlboro. There you go. Marlboro belt buckle.
2: Is that I'm guessing that's a vintage belt buckle right there.
1: That's a vintage belt buckle. Here's some. Here's a wizard with stars and planets around his head. Have a wizard on your belt.
2: Was it Mickey Mouse?
1: Coca-Cola, Budweiser. It wasn't Mickey Mouse. It was like a Gandalf thing. Here's a scorpion belt buckle.
2: Like Rock Me Like a Hurricane scorpion?
1: No, look at it. It's an actual belt buckle. It's shaped like the bug.
2: Oh. That's
1: bizarro.
2: Yeah.
1: Here's a deer head. Oh, a train belt buckle. Brought to you by the Great American Buckle Company.
2: You do like your trains.
1: I do. Oh, that might be the one. I might get... Here's one that's a... A mustache.
2: Well, you know, when we open the Mustache Hall of Fame...
1: We'll have... Welcome to our concession stand. Would you like a mustache Hall of Fame belt buckle?
2: Maybe a mustache coffee mug. You know, the ones that have the mustache
1: yes.
2: on the bottom of them, so...
1: Yeah.
2: All mustache-related paraphernalia in our...
1: We're all sold out of belt buckles, but we do have this nice mustache-shaped mug. I can't wait to open that thing up. All right, Rob.
2: We could sell fake mustaches
1: for the
2: famous
1: kids.
2: People.
1: All the kids walking through with a Wilford Brimley mustache on. Rob, we finally figured out how to retire.
0: Mike Tomano in the morning with Rob West.
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1: 92.7 WVLI, where local news always comes first. Extreme heat warning in effect for us again today. Complete look at the forecast coming up. Checking your WVLI news this Thursday morning, I'm Rob West. A grandmother on Kankakee's east side says her grandchildren were jumped by multiple people outside her home Tuesday afternoon. Jake Lamore has the details.
2: Rob, according to Kankakee City Police reports, officers were called to a home in the 900 block of South Nelson Avenue around 3 Tuesday afternoon for a battery in progress. When they got there, they spoke to a woman who said her grandchildren were jumped by multiple people outside her home. Her grandchildren told police they only recognized one of the people that jumped them. The grandmother said that this is all stemming from summer school and that the suspects have threatened to shoot up her house. The woman said she didn't see any signs of injuries on her grandchildren. I'm Jake Lamore.
1: Kankakee County Museum announced the winners of their first annual Tablescapes exhibit. Museum Executive Director Veronica Featherston.
3: First place overall is the Shearholt Sisters with the theme Picnic on the Kankakee River. Second place overall was the Kankakee Chapter Daughters of the American Revolution with the theme Patriotic 250th Anniversary.
1: Featherston added third place went to Camp Shawanasee with their theme 80 Years of Camp Memories. Kankakee Municipal Band Summer Concert Series continues at 7 o'clock tonight, Palser Bandshell in Bird Park. Municipal Band conductor Bob Evans has a rundown of tonight's concert.
4: This will be our special patriotic program to celebrate the 250th birthday of the USA. Special guest vocalist will be our favorite Patrick Skelly, singing our tribute to those who have served in our armed forces, many favorites of Irving Berlin, and closing with the great Carmen Dragon arrangement of America the Beautiful. Our vendor will be Mia Bella Pizza. The same program will be repeated at the festivities held at Kankakee Community College on Saturday, July 4th, beginning with the Kankakee Valley Youth Symphony Orchestra at 5:30 p.m., the Kankakee Municipal Band at 6:30 p.m., and the Kankakee Valley Symphony Orchestra at 7:45 p.m., with fireworks afterward. So bring your lawn chair and plenty of water to Don Palser Bandshell tonight for a patriotic evening of music, food, and fun.
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5: NBC News Radio, I'm Michael Kastner. The latest round of talks between the U.S. and Iran is over. Officials in Qatar claim there was positive progress in the talks that wrapped up on Wednesday in Doha. Negotiators for the two countries reportedly spent both days discussing the Strait of Hormuz and unfreezing Iranian funds. At least 13 people are dead after a massive missile and drone attack on Ukraine. The strikes targeted the capital, Kyiv, and several other regions across the country. Russia says it targeted military, fuel, and energy facilities as civilians spent the night in shelters. Ukrainian officials say residential buildings were also destroyed. The government's June jobs report will be released today. A preview from Tammy Trujillo.
6: Most analysts expect to see that 115,000 jobs were added last month. In comparison, May's jobs report showed the economy added 172,000 new jobs.
5: It's coming out a day early due to the holiday. Michael Kastner, NBC News Radio.
1: In sports, Cubs won Wednesday. Sox and Cards both lost. Cubs beat the Padres 23-3 Wednesday afternoon, completing the sweep at Wrigley. Cubs off today. Sox failed to sweep the Orioles, losing 6-1 on the road. Sox visit the Guardians tonight. St. Louis Cardinals lost 5-1 to the Braves in Atlanta. Same two teams play in the rubber match of that three-game set tonight. There are three more games in the World Cup round of 32 today. Spain and Austria battle from Inglewood. Portugal and Croatia tangle in Toronto, while Switzerland faces Algeria in Vancouver. U.S. team moving on to the round of 16 after beating Bosnia-Herzegovina 2-0 yesterday.
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1: Extreme heat warning continues for us till midnight tonight. Sunshine today, high about 95 again. Heat index around 105 again. Partly cloudy overnight with a slight chance of rain toward morning. Overnight low 75. Mostly sunny tomorrow, though we do have a possibility of rain tomorrow afternoon. Tomorrow's high 90. Heat index about 102. When you get the rain in the afternoon and it's 90 degrees, that's the best.
8: Mm-hmm.
1: Expect sunshine both Saturday and Sunday, but there is a chance of rain in the afternoon both those weekend days. Highs both days about 90. 78 Watseka in Wilmington, 78 in Kankakee. Feels like 82 out there. Bundle up if you're going out.
2: Bundle up.
1: Well, it only feels like 82. It doesn't feel like 105.
8: Yeah, it's a little chilly out there today.
1: Have a good rest of your day. Be safe, everybody. I'm Rob West.
0: Mike Tamano in the morning with Rob West.
9: Hey, good morning. It's Gregory. Got to say Margaritaville.
8: Margaritaville, yes. You step on a flip-flop, break your hip, or what does he say? Break your hip. What does he say?
0: 5 to 10.
8: What is, stepped on a
1: flip-flop and broke my hip.
8: Broke my what is the line? It's stepped on a pop-top, blew out my flip-flop.
0: On 92.7 WVLI.
8: Oh boy. So going to NASCAR on Sunday.
1: Oh, good for you. Tear them up.
8: Be by myself.
1: Oh. Okay.
8: Yeah!
1: You want a friend to go with you?
8: I'm trying, but you got to work the next day.
1: Yeah. I mean, I think I could probably find somebody to go with you if you wanted.
8: I'm not good with strangers.
1: Well, the husband of a woman that used to work here, I think, would probably go with you if we asked him.
8: Let's go off the air. Oh, he's a race car driver.
1: Yeah, I think he would like to go.
8: All right, let me ask him.
1: All right.
8: And not that he and I will have a lot to talk about. We don't really know each other.
1: He's a great guy.
8: I met him. He's a good dude. I'm just saying we don't, you know. But here's the deal. What I do have is the showbiz report coming up in just a moment. So please stay with us on 92.7 WVLI. You're home for the greatest hits of all time, like this one from Criss Cross.

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1: You used to host the Wheel of Death in Singapore. You were a game show host.
2: We ran out of people that wanted to participate. 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
1: 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Or would you like self-immolation?
2: 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You couldn't.
1: I'm going to go with the pool full of sharks. Yeah, she's going with the pool full of sharks, ladies and gentlemen.
2: No contracts or equipment fees. And like I said, we switched. We couldn't be happier. Check them out. 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
2: internet this provider? 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
1: Rob, we say this as a joke now, but this show is if it's nothing if it's not prophetic.
2: Yeah.
1: You know, within the next 50 years there will be a game show called The Wheel of Death where
2: sure.
1: You spin for cash and prizes, you answer questions, if you answer wrong or if you come up on the big spin wheel on death, you will have to choose from, you know, would you like the guillotine? Would you like pool of sharks or self-immolation? I'm going with a pool of sharks. And the crowd would just go wild. We might have a movie script.
2: Maybe.
1: Could you say Wheel of Death TM, please?
2: Well, Wheel of Death TM.
1: Yeah, we own that. Rush are postponing their pair of dates in Texas.
2: Okay.
1: Because singer Geddy Lee has laryngitis and bronchitis.
2: Oh, poor fella.
1: They're on their 50-something tour. They're scheduled to perform in Fort Worth, Texas. They were supposed to play June 30th and July 2nd. However, they've rescheduled those shows for July 11th and July 11th. Mm-hmm. Here's their song about weed.
2: They rescheduled for July 11th and July 11th.
1: And July 13th, respectively.
2: For all of our listeners that have tickets, I just want to make sure
1: yeah.
2: They knew when their make good dates were.
1: I have a bunch of friends going to this show, and it's like, they're coming to Chicago, and I'm like, I don't know, man. Those tickets are way too out of hand for me, and all my connections with the Rush camp no longer work for Rush, so... Wreathed in Smoke in Lebanon. The guys in Rush, they used to like to puff the devil's herb.
2: Huh. A rock band into drugs. Go figure.
1: Foreigner risking controversy after reviving a 1980 single that was previously criticized for being sexist. Woman. They've added the song to their set list, and let's see. They've played it 30 times so far on their tour. A controversial song. Let us be the judge of this, Rob. Are you ready?
2: All right, I'm ready.
1: Here is the song, Women, plural, from the band Foreigner. Very controversial song, Rob.
2: All right.
1: In this day and age. I've listened to the stuff that comes out, and I'm like, I doubt that Foreigner has it in them to be controversial.
2: So far, it's good.
1: It's got a good beat. You can dance to it. Nigel, get to the lyrics, would you?

0: So you just say he likes all kinds of women.
1: I like the guitar riff.
0: Yeah, it's a good one.
1: Got a little bit of that southern twang.
0: Yeah.
1: A little different from Foreigner. I mean, women who satisfy. It's no jukebox hero. Women
0: you can't buy. Right. This is controversial. Who is this controversial to?
1: The same group of people that were okay with Cardi B and Megan Thee Stallion's right. song a few years ago.
0: Beach Boys founder, co-founder, that is, Mike Love is selling his mansion. It's a lavish Lake Tahoe mansion, $43 million. It's a 9,000 square foot. I'm sorry, did I say nine? 19,000 square foot house, three-story home, 10 bedrooms, 12 bathrooms, spread out over 2.5 acres. It has a recording studio, a wine cellar, and here's the big selling point, a poker room, panoramic views of Lake Tahoe. And he and his wife have called the property home for more than 40 years. He's 85. He doesn't need that big of a house. 19,000 square feet.
1: Nobody needs that big of a house. You can
0: what
1: have
0: are you, a socialist?
1: The Brady Bunch didn't need that big of a house.
0: The Brady Bunch could have their grandkids and their great-grandkids, and they still wouldn't see each other for the day. And that is a look at your...
1: I think they're asking too much, by the way.
0: $43 million is a lot.
1: Lake Tahoe. I mean, will the really support that out there in Lake Tahoe?
0: I don't know. Who's got $43 million to buy Mike Love's house?
1: I'll tell you what, for $43 million, you can have mine.
0: Yeah, and mine.
1: All right.
0: I would say, yeah, I don't know. I have a friend who has a $4 million house, which is extravagant. And I have a friend that has a $2 million house. That's pretty big.
1: Yeah.
0: But neither one of them are 19,000 square feet. You would lose each other. Honey! Honey!
1: I mean, that's okay. That's a selling point. But
0: you'd have to call your wife. Where are you at? I'm in the bathroom. Which one? Bathroom number 8. Okay, I'll, you know.
1: I'll be there tomorrow. I'm getting a Sherpa to help me find you.
0: Oh, ridiculous. Well, Mike Love, we hope you could sell your mansion. And that is your showbiz report on WVLI. It's Mike Tamano and Rob West here with you. Thank you so much for making us a part of your day as we shine the hometown spotlight.
2: The hometown spotlight on Kankakee. I'm Scott Smith, and talking with us today is Angelina Gear, the executive director of Visit Kankakee County. How are you?
3: Hi, Scott. I'm doing well today. Thank you. How are you?
2: I'm doing great. It's summertime, and the lineup was recently announced for Merchant Street Music Fest. 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
0: 92.7 WVLI weather brought to you by Hanson's and extreme heat warning until midnight tonight. Sunny today, high of 95, heat index of 105, partly cloudy overnight, maybe see some rain toward morning, low of 75. Sunny, rain possible in the afternoon tomorrow, high of 90 with a heat index of 102. Sunny Saturday and Sunday, maybe some rain in the afternoon both days, highs in the 90s. So light the fuse and get away, won't you? We've got Wild Dingdom on the way, very special one. And someone has broken another record. We'll talk about that coming up after the news. And this is a pretty incredible one because there's a lot of competition in the world of vocalization and singing, hitting high notes. This guy won, and it's going to be really hard to beat this one.
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0: 92.7 WVLI, where local news always comes first. 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Extreme heat warning continues in effect for us today. Complete look at the forecast coming up. Checking your WVLI news this Thursday morning, I'm Rob West. That extreme heat warning does continue in effect for us until midnight tonight. Highs again today expected to be in the mid-90s, the heat index again around 105. Make sure that you keep your eye on your friends and neighbors, especially the very young, the very old, and those with pre-existing conditions. Reminder, never leave children or pets inside a car. Temperatures can reach deadly levels in a matter of minutes. Kankakee County Sheriff's Police, along with law enforcement officers across Illinois, will have beefed up patrols for the 4th of July holiday. Sheriff's Department Chief Deputy Trent Bukowski.
1: The 4th of July holiday is one of the busiest travel weekends of the year. With more vehicles on our roadways, it's more important than ever to slow down, eliminate distractions, buckle up, and obey all traffic laws. If your holiday plans include alcohol, please make the responsible choice before you head out. Designate a sober driver, use a rideshare service, call a friend or family member, or simply stay where you are until you're sober.
0: National Transportation Safety Administration says more than 400 people will die on American roadways over the 4th of July holiday travel period, which they say starts today and runs through July 5th. July 4th weekend means fireworks, picnics, and patriotism. It can also mean major discounts for shoppers. Daria Albinger has the details.
2: Summer's just officially begun, but retailers are already looking ahead to fall, and you might get some big bargains on things that you will use between now and Labor Day at one of the many long holiday weekend sales. The website Dad Deals suggests you look for discounts on swimwear and other summer fashions, grills, and other outdoor gear. You may find lower prices on major appliances, too. Expert shoppers say to wait on tech, though, with better deals coming during the back-to-school sales, which will begin in a matter of weeks. I'm Daria Albinger.
3: NBC News Radio, I'm Michael Kastner. The latest round of talks between the U.S. and Iran have wrapped up with no major developments being reported. Officials in Qatar claim there was positive progress in the talks that took place in Doha. Forecasters are predicting a scorching hot 4th of July weekend on the East Coast. The heat dome that's been sweltering parts of the Midwest this week will intensify in the eastern U.S. today and tomorrow, creating high humidity and the hottest weather so far this year in many cities. Former Senate Majority Leader Mitch McConnell was reportedly found unconscious at his Washington, D.C. home on June 14th after a possible heart attack. More from Mark Mayfield.
4: 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The office of the 84-year-old Republican from Kentucky confirms he was hospitalized on June 14th, but is not addressing the new reports.
3: Michael Kastner, NBC News Radio.
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6: 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Joliet Slammers at Lake Erie wrapping up their series. They're returning home Friday to kick off a 9-game homestand. Windy City Thunderbolts at home tonight to take on Florence, looking to follow up yesterday's 7-4 win. Gary South Shore Railcats.

0: back at the Steelyard tonight to host Kane County. And the Beecher Muskies play the Lombard Orioles at the Bradley 315 Sports Park today. 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
1: Your 92.7 WVLI forecast. Extreme heat warning continues in effect for us until midnight tonight. Sunshine today, high about 95, heat index nearing 105. Partly cloudy overnight tonight with a slight chance of rain toward morning, overnight low 75. Mostly sunny, rain possible in the afternoon tomorrow. Tomorrow's high 90 with a heat index of 102. Then expect sunshine both Saturday and Sunday, but there is a chance of rain both weekend afternoons. Highs right around 90. 79 Watsika and Wilmington, 80 degrees in Kankakee. Another SPF 100 advisory day over in Roselawn. 79 and 84 degrees feels like over there.
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1: That is a check of the news here on this Thursday morning. Have a good rest of the day. Be safe, everybody. I'm Rob West.
0: And Rob, we are going to hear from the loudest voice in the world next. 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
1: There's an old Australian stockman lying dying.
2: Huh?
1: And he gets himself up onto one elbow and he turns to his mates who are gathered round and he says, "Watch me wallabies feed, mate. Watch me wallabies feed. They're a dangerous breed, mate. So watch me wallabies feed."
0: Rolf Harris.
1: "Now tie me kangaroo down, sport. Tie me kangaroo down. Tie me kangaroo down."
2: Oh, that's nice harmony.
1: "Tie me kangaroo down."
0: Really nice.
1: "Keep me cockatoo cool, curl. Keep me cockatoo cool.
0: I'm not a cockatoo."
1: "Oh, don't go well. And fool, curl.
0: But with three cats in the house, that might be difficult to leave a cockatoo at home alone.
1: Down, sport.
0: I might come home to a puddle of feathers."
2: Well, either that or you'll find one few cats and a cockatoo standing over a...
0: It's the cat-cockatoo standoff.

0: at Kookaburra, your life must be.
1: Now that is an intro to Australia, where the world record, the Guinness World Record last week acknowledged that 58-year-old Canberra resident Joseph McGrail Batiup.
2: It's nice to see he's making something of himself.
1: Recorded the loudest shout ever by an individual. He yelled now at 122.4 decibels. Wow.
2: That seems like a lot.
1: That is louder than a Who concert. This is amazing. Listen to this cat go. That's what he does, he yells.
3: There's no way that you can actually practice for it. You have to just keep it for the day, especially with the world record attempt. It took me 7 attempts just for one word, which was the word now, and my voice was shot for the next couple of days as well. It was husky, it was terrible.
4: My lords, my ladies and gentlemen, welcome to Canberra!
1: There you go. He's got the loudest voice, the Guinness World Record.
2: So Nigel just handed me a piece of paper here. I guess the average human shout is like 85 to 90 decibels.
1: So he's got the record, 122 decibels. He broke the record previously held by my first wife.
5: Good morning, Jackie. How are you?
6: Oh, I'm fine. Good morning.
5: It's a pleasure having you. Now, Jackie, how do you know this? We were just talking about Men at Work got sued. They had to pay back royalties for the song Down Under because it's similar to a song called, what is it called? Kookaburra Sits in the Old Gum Tree?
6: Yeah, I know. It's Kookaburra or Kookaburra. I can't remember. I was in the second grade here in Pembroke Township at the old Carver School. And we had a teacher, and she played her guitar, and a music teacher. And I can't remember her name, of course. But anyway, the song, yeah, it sticks in my mind. I know it verbatim.
5: Does it sound similar to Men at Work's Down Under?
6: Sort of.
5: Sort of, kind of. Kind of got a little bit of a similarity.
6: Yeah. Right. Yeah, it does have a little similarity to it, of course.
5: So I'm guessing you've been out of kindergarten for a while.
6: Oh, of course, definitely.
5: All right, so now you lay it on us. Jackie, here we go. Sing us a little bit of Kookaburra.
6: Okay. Well, Kookaburra sits in the old gum tree. Merry, merry king of the bush is he. Laugh, Kookaburra gay, your life must be.
5: Beautiful. Thank you, Jackie. Thanks for listening to us.
6: Thank you. Oh, my gosh. Thank you so much, you guys. I love you guys.
5: Love you. Happy summertime.
6: Okay, have a great day.
5: Bye, bye-bye. Jackie.
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1: 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Home of Men at Work, the loudest man in the world, and Kookaburra, the koala bear.
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2: Yeah.
1: Gay his life must be.
2: Founded as a penal colony for Britain. Because they said, we got ne'er-do-wells. Where should we put our ne'er-do-wells?
1: Some tough hombres still wandering the outback in Australia. But there you have it. 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Coming up, Wild Dingdom.
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0: 92.7 WVLI. Rob, John Mellencamp, the big concert of the summer. John Mellencamp, a week from tomorrow, out in Tinley Park at the Credit One. Here we go. What I'm asking is very simple. I want you to show me that you are a true John Mellencamp fan. Okay. I've got a pair of tickets to go see John Mellencamp Saturday, July 11th. All you have to do is finish this lyric. 815-939-3388. The first person to correctly finish the lyrical line will win. R-O-C-K. There you go. Good morning. Who's this?
1: In the USA.
0: Who's this?
1: Sarah May,
0: you're going to see John Mellencamp.
2: Sarah May's going to be rocking in the USA.
0: Sarah May, rocking in the USA. There you go. Congratulations.
1: Thank you.
0: Will you enjoy the show? Hold on a second, okay?
1: Okay.
0: There we go. More chances to win coming up. You could also go to our Facebook page, tag a friend that you're taking with us, and like the post. You'll be in the running for Mellencamp tickets.
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0: Oh, crazy, crazy day here at 92.7 WVLI. Congratulations, Sarah May Philly. She's going to see John Mellencamp. More chances to win on the air. Also, you could go to our Facebook page, register up, like the post, and tag your buddy that you're taking to the show, and you could be in the, you know, race to win. Here we go, Rob. Wild Kingdom, Dingdom.
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0: Oh, welcome aboard, Mutual of Bryce. We appreciate your sponsorship. Rob, got a couple of things here.
2: I'm going to guess they're animal-related.
0: Luna the Bald Eagle has taken her first flight. One of the Big Bear Eaglets in California has taken their first flight. Friends of Big Bear Valley say Luna, one of Jackie and Shadow's eaglets.
2: Okay.
0: Jackie and Shadow Eagle.
2: Yeah, a little ditty about Jackie and Shadow. Shadow.
0: Of the Big Bear Shadows, or eaglets, or eagles. Flew Monday morning, and Luna is a he, okay.
2: Huh.
0: He flew to a tree where his father, Shadow, was waiting for him. And on Sunday, Luna's sister, Sandy, took her first flight. Look at these kids growing up so fast.
2: So fast.
0: She flew by accident because she lost her footing on a tree branch. And it's like when I was in Pennsylvania with my old man, and we were walking outside by the swimming pool at the hotel. And I said, do you know how to swim? I said, no. He said, you do now. And he pushed me in the deep end of the pool. And he knelt down by the edge of the, and he's going, come on, you got this. Come on. That's how you do it. That's how little Sandy learned. She stepped off the branch. Next thing she knows, she's airbound, and she needed to start flap to daddy. Flap towards daddy and mommy, you know. That was a little,
2: it's a little traumatic, I'm guessing.
0: Threw me off a little bit, yeah. Pushed me in the pool, and then I went underneath the water, and I popped up, and he said, come on, swim. And he held his hand out, and I did it. I learned how to, that's how I learned. Because he didn't have lessons. You don't take swimming lessons. You have your father push you in an 8-foot deep pool, and then stand there at the edge and go, come on.
2: We do not condone this. as a learning tool for your children. Depending on how much money you have for therapy.
0: Right.
2: If you got a lot of money for therapy, yeah.
0: I take you to Las Vegas, Rob. What happens in Las Vegas doesn't always stay in Las Vegas. And in this case, Mitchell Grant Fairbairn was recently arrested in Las Vegas on animal abuse charges. He was vacationing at the Flamingo Hotel and Casino where he got drunk. And in his drunken state, he broke into the hotel's wildlife habitat. And he stole a bunch of birds and held them down to take selfies.
2: What?
0: He's been accused of grabbing the flamingos and dragging one to his hotel room. And the flamingo suffered injuries, is now receiving care from the Flamingo Hotel's veterinary staff.
2: So far, we've had an avian theme to...
0: Avian theme today. But, you know, listen, don't be an idiot. Don't harass the animals. Don't get drunk and shirtless, walking around pinning flamingos down to take selfies.
2: Drunk and shirtless is no way to go through life.
0: Amen.
8: Fat, drunk, and stupid is no way to go through life, sir.
2: And that is another award-winning edition of Mike and Rob's Mutual of Bryce Wild Dingdom, TM.
0: Thank you, Rob. A little Motown magic. Take us into the newsroom on WVLI. Oh, yeah. Look out. Here I come.

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1: 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Extreme heat warning continues in effect for us today. Complete look at the forecast coming up. Checking your WVLI news this Thursday morning, I'm Rob West. Gas prices continue to fall as you head out for your 4th of July travels. AAA says the average cost for a gallon of regular no-lead gas now $4.07 across the land of Lincoln, down 2 more cents overnight. They say the average cost for a gallon of gas in the Kankakee area running $3.84 on average, down 4 cents from yesterday's cost, down 80 cents in the past month. AAA says gas near Coy County running $3.92 on average, $4.21 on average in Ford County, $3.87 in Grundy County, $3.93 on average in Will County. Across the state line, AAA says a gallon of gas will set you back $3.20 on average in Newton County, $3.29 in Benton County, $3.20 a gallon in Jasper County. AAA says gas running $3.12 a gallon on average across the Hoosier State. Indiana Governor Mike Braun has suspended that state's gas taxes through July 7th. AAA projecting more than 72 million Americans to travel during the Independence Day holiday travel period. Mark Mayfield has the details.
2: The holiday travel sets another record, but it's only a 0.5% increase from last year's as rising inflationary pressures take a toll. The travel period started on Saturday, June 27th, and goes through Sunday, July 5th, with many Americans expected to travel at least 50 miles from home. According to AAA, most travelers will hit the road, as more than 61 million travelers are projected to drive to their destinations. Air travel remains steady, while cruising and other modes of transportation see the strongest growth. I'm Mark Mayfield.
1: If you are one of the 72 million people traveling for the 4th of July holiday weekend, the Illinois Department of Transportation has some good news for you.
3: Non-emergency closures and also closures where we're able to pick up. They're going to be suspended from 3 p.m. Thursday to almost midnight Sunday, July 5th.
1: That's Maria Castaneda, the public information officer for IDOT. She says that means a lot of road construction sites where lanes have been reduced will be reopened for the holiday weekend.
3: You're also going to be noticing some ongoing construction sites that we're not able to pick those up. So don't be surprised if through your journey that you do see some construction out there. And also there could be emergency closures that could happen too.
1: Castaneda says that you should make sure that your car is ready for the hot weather before you hit the road.
4: NBC News Radio, I'm Michael Kastner. The latest round of talks between the U.S. and Iran have wrapped up with no major developments being reported. Officials in Qatar claim there was positive progress in the talks that took place in Doha. Forecasters are predicting a scorching hot 4th of July weekend on the East Coast. The heat dome that's been sweltering parts of the Midwest this week will intensify in the eastern U.S. today and tomorrow, creating high humidity and the hottest weather so far this year in many cities. Former Senate Majority Leader Mitch McConnell was reportedly found unconscious at his Washington, D.C. home on June 14th after a possible heart attack. More from Mark Mayfield.
5: Multiple outlets are citing emergency services audio from that day. The office of the 84-year-old Republican from Kentucky confirms he was hospitalized on June 14th, but is not addressing the new reports.
4: Michael Kastner, NBC News Radio.
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1: In sports, Cubs won Wednesday. Sox and Cards both lost. Cubs beat the Padres 23-3 Wednesday afternoon, completing the sweep at Wrigley. Cubs off today. Sox failed to sweep the Orioles, losing 6-1 on the road. Sox visit the Guardians tonight. St. Louis Cardinals lost 5-1 to the Braves in Atlanta. Same two teams play in the rubber match of that three-game set tonight. There are three more games in the World Cup round of 32 today. Spain and Austria battle from Inglewood. Portugal and Croatia tangle in Toronto, while Switzerland faces Algeria in Vancouver. U.S. team moving on to the round of 16 after beating Bosnia-Herzegovina 2-0 yesterday.
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1: That extreme heat warning continues for us till midnight tonight. Sunshine today and a high of 95, heat index about 105. Partly cloudy overnight tonight. Slight chance of rain toward morning. Overnight low 75. Mostly sunny. Rain possible for the afternoon tomorrow. Tomorrow's high 90. Heat index about 102. Then you can expect sunshine both Saturday and Sunday. There is a chance of rain in the afternoon both weekend days. Highs both days about 90. 81. Wanseka and Wilmington. 81 in Kankakee. Already feels like 86 out there. That is a check of the news here on this Thursday morning. Have a good rest of your day. Be safe, everybody. I'm Rob West.
8: Thank you, Rob. Seven odd legal cases that included legendary and mythological beings. Nigel came up with this, and we'll give it a... It's Will This Bit Fly? It's a new feature on 92.7 WVLI with Mike Tamano and Rob West, where Nigel says, I found something interesting, boss. I said, what do you got? Just check this out. It's mythological creatures. I said, well, what is this? I said, just throw it at me during the show. He threw it at me, and it's another episode of Mike and Rob's Will This Bit Fly? We'll find out next.
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1: Now, I love Nigel. He's worked with us for years and one of the best producers in the business, but we don't ask him to write for the show or put things together, but every once in a while, hey, boss, I got a little something, and he came up with this, so...
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1: 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He came up with seven odd legal cases involving legendary and mythological beings, including the legendary being that is the most legendary being of all time, the he who has created everything.
2: Okay. God.
1: So... if you are selling a house, oh, this is actually pretty interesting. If you're selling a house in New York, you are legally required to disclose whether or not it's haunted.
2: I've heard about that.
1: In Washington, if you kill Bigfoot, you face a $10,000 fine and up to 5 years in jail.
2: Now, I wonder how many people have been found guilty of that.
1: Your Honor, up next, West versus the state of Texas. Or what is state? Yeah.
2: Washington.
1: Well, here's the deal. Rob West versus the state of Washington in killing a Bigfoot. If I were the judge, I'd say, Rob, if only you were in Texas where it is legal. It is legal to kill a Bigfoot.
2: How about chupacabra? Can you kill...
1: I haven't seen that, but okay. Bigfoot would be a non-protected animal, according to the Texas Parks and Wildlife Department.
2: Are giraffes protected there?
1: So, you know what? You could kill a giraffe Yeah, you could hunt giraffe in Texas. Listen, man, I have been to Texas on ranches that had every animal that you could conceive. Wildebeests.
2: Yeah.
1: Greater kudu. No lesser kudu, but greater kudu. Zebra. Listen to me. Zebras. You could say, honey, can I afford to go to South Africa to go on a safari? No, but we can afford to go to Texas. Actually, it costs you more. Listen to this. It'll cost you more for an exotic safari in Texas than it would to fly to Africa on a safari and ship all the heads back from your trophies than it would to go. Because they... do you know what they're asking for?
2: What's that?
1: Look up oryx hunt in Texas. How much are you going to spend for that? To kill a scimitar horned oryx in Texas. Which they are abundant. As are the owdads. Now, the owdads are these giant Barbary sheep that look like horses. They're huge, but they're sheep. And check this out. The owdads have gotten out of certain ranches. So you could actually drive through public places in Texas and see these exotic Barbary sheep wandering around. It's the craziest place on earth. I love Texas.
2: So my dad used to love, as part of the, when we'd have fowl, we'd have chicken or turkey or whatever, he loved to chew on the neck bones. And I'm just thinking what the neck bones of a giraffe.
1: The neck. Your father like, he'd have a year's supply of neck bone chewing.
2: So an oryx hunt
1: in Texas,
2: typically between $4,500 and $8,500 plus for trophy fees.
1: Yeah, plus for trophy fees.
2: Total cost about $5,500 to $9,500 plus.
1: And how you got to lie when people come over and say, Rob, that's a zebra rug on your wall. That's amazing. Did you go to Africa? You have to lie and say, oh, yeah. Back in safari, that zebra was rabid. He was charging us, and I had to put him down. And then they see that.
2: Not that you were sitting in a Jeep in Texas.
1: Can I shoot your zebra? Not that one. That's our pet, Stripey. How about the one to the left?
2: Pet Stripey.
1: So here we have also Iceland. Okay, there are some places around the world where building anything is, you know, difficult.
2: Yeah.
1: In Rome, for instance, like, I know virtually every construction project that you have in Rome gets halted if you discover something underneath it. Like, if you're digging a foundation, we found a chalice that has, you know, biblical writings on it. Stop, you can't build there.
2: And I believe they have the same problem in Britain, because in Britain they have the same laws. Before you can start building anything, you have to have an archaeological study done of the area in Britain.
1: That's crazy.
2: I hear they're having same kind of problems in California, getting things rebuilt after the wildfire, but I don't think that it's because of archaeology.
1: Did you hear that there was a wildfire raging through Colorado now?
2: Oh, yeah.
1: And they found the guy who started it.
2: Huh.
1: And his name wasn't climate change, oddly enough.
2: No?
1: No. The belief in hoodoo folk, or hidden people, is widespread in Iceland. More than half the population believe that there are elves in Iceland. And
2: okay.
1: Hey, who am I? There may be. At this point in existence, if you told me tomorrow, if, Rob, over your news gathering, yeah, elves were found in Iceland, it wouldn't even be the top story.
2: I can't say one way or the other. You just have to decide for your elf if there's if there are elves and gnomes and
1: yeah. But things. Could you imagine? They said, yeah, elves. Oh, elves, yeah. Elves discovered in Iceland wouldn't even be the front page.
2: No.
1: Wouldn't even be the top story in the media. But you cannot build your garden in Iceland to attract gnomes. Or elves. Yeah.
2: So, a lot of questions.
1: Yeah, a lot of questions.
2: First off, how do you know what to put in your garden to attract an elf or a gnome?
1: Well, Icelanders challenge construction projects because they say, hey, I just want to build my garden the way I want. But certain roads and rock formations are considered elf churches. So little elves come for their Sunday sermon in your little stone fort in your backyard.
2: And they talk about the mythological giant people. Some of them are up to 6 feet tall.
1: Ghostbuster ruling. This is 1991. Jeffrey Stambovsky sued Helen Ackley over a house he purchased from her. He said the house was haunted. He wanted out of the deal. And she was well known in the local and national media for having the haunted house, but he didn't know. He was ignorant of the fact. Local courts sided with Ackley, stated that caveat emptor, you know, let the buyer beware. And so you can sell a haunted house in New York.
2: So to take away from that, anytime you're going to buy a house,
1: yes,
2: just do a quick online search. Is this house haunted?
1: Right. They usually bury that in the details.
2: Yeah.
1: Loch Ness is under legal protection. Loch Ness Monster.
2: Well, we don't.
1: Nessie, which is a twig. That was the biggest scam ever. There's a twig or a shadow sticking out of, well, somebody built this whole thing around the Loch Ness Monster.
2: If you can't shoot Bigfoot, you certainly need to leave Nessie alone.
1: Well, harming Nessie under freshwater laws in 1981 has been decreed to be illegal. Do not harm Nessie. You can't, like, if you, let's say you're fishing for catfish in Loch,
2: yeah,
1: Ness, or you oh man, Rob, get the net. Ooh, get the net, Rob. And then, oh man, I snagged Nessie right in the fin. We have to get the pliers, we have to take the hook out and let Nessie go.
2: Well,
1: there will be no Nessie fillets at Rob's fish fry.
2: But just by hooking Nessie, you've caused trauma.
1: I think you can cause trauma.
2: Okay,
1: it's
2: you just can't
1: fault.
2: Kill him?
1: You can't kill Nessie.
2: Okay.
1: But could you imagine if Rob's having a fish fry? We got Nessie fillets.
2: Nessie fillets would be... That would be enough.
1: Wasn't that a Bond girl? My name is Bond, James Bond, and you are? I'm Fillet, Nessie Fillet. And in 1971, 22-year-old Gerald Mayo... I'm guessing he was a white guy. Serving a prison sentence in Western Penitentiary in Pittsburgh, it wasn't his fault. And
2: no, it never is.
1: No.
2: It never is their fault.
1: So he sued Satan. In the lawsuit, it was argued that Satan has on numerous occasions caused the plaintiff misery and unwarranted threats against his will. And, of course, the judge dismissed the case.
2: Which TV character was it that was always saying the devil? Was that Aunt Esther? Always
1: Flip,
2: said
1: no,
2: the
1: Flip
2: devil?
1: Wilson. Flip Wilson.
2: Okay, Flip Wilson.
1: Geraldine. The devil made me buy this purse, yeah. And now you sue Satan. That's a weird one that gets on the docket. But what if this follows up? In 1970, a lightning strike destroyed the home of Betty Penrose from Phoenix, Arizona, and she went to court to sue God for $100,000.
3: There you have it.
1: So I wouldn't wait for that payout, but you know.
2: That's my question. How are you going to. Are you going to really. So you're going to take them to small claims court?
1: There's been manna from heaven. Why not cash? You never know.
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1: Rob, it's a crazy world we live in. Listen, you got more. There are more chances to win. John Mellencamp tickets coming up.
2: Oh, good.
1: Danny and Bill's got some tickets, and you can go to our Facebook page. You like the Mellencamp post. Once you like it, then you go below and tag the person you're going to take with you. And someone called and said, did you already get a winner? This morning I said, I did. He said, oh, man, I got a John Mellencamp tattoo on my lower back.
2: Yeah.
1: It'll be a Mellencamp stamp. That's
2: yeah. Okay. Show it to John. Maybe he'll have you up on stage. I don't know.
1: If you're going to see John Mellencamp or any fun activities this summer, especially this weekend, everybody's barbecuing and having fun, get a good night's sleep so you remember to light the fuse and get away. 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
3: 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It's Gregory. Got to say Margaritaville.
8: Margaritaville, yes. 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

0: A grandmother on Kankakee's east side says her grandchildren were jumped by multiple people outside her home Tuesday afternoon. Jake Lamore has the details.
1: Rob, according to Kankakee City Police reports, officers were called to a home in the 900 block of South Nelson Avenue around 3 Tuesday afternoon for a battery in progress. When they got there, they spoke to a woman who said her grandchildren were jumped by multiple people outside her home. Her grandchildren told police they only recognized one of the people that jumped them. The grandmother said that this is all stemming from summer school and that the suspects have threatened to shoot up her house. The woman said she didn't see any signs of injuries on her grandchildren. I'm Jake Lamore.
0: Kankakee County Museum announced the winners of their first annual Tablescapes exhibit. Museum Executive Director Veronica Featherston.
2: First place overall is the Shearholt Sisters with the theme Picnic on the Kankakee River. Second place overall was the Kankakee Chapter Daughters of the American Revolution with the theme Patriotic 250th Anniversary.
0: Featherston added third place went to Camp Shawanasi with their theme 80 Years of Camp Memories. Kankakee Municipal Band Summer Concert Series continues at 7 o'clock tonight, Palzer Bandshell in Bird Park. Municipal Band conductor Bob Evans has a rundown of tonight's concert.
3: This will be our special patriotic program to celebrate the 250th birthday of the USA. Special guest vocalist will be our favorite Patrick Skelly, singing our tribute to those who have served in our armed forces, many favorites of Irving Berlin, and closing with the great Carmen Dragon arrangement of America the Beautiful. Our vendor will be Mia Bella Pizza. The same program will be repeated at the festivities held at Kankakee Community College on Saturday, July 4th, beginning with the Kankakee Valley Youth Symphony Orchestra at 5:30 p.m., the Kankakee Municipal Band at 6:30 p.m., and the Kankakee Valley Symphony Orchestra at 7:45 p.m., with fireworks afterward. So bring your lawn chair and plenty of water to Don Palzer Bandshell tonight for a patriotic evening of music, food, and fun.
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4: NBC News Radio, I'm Michael Kastner. The June jobs report shows the economy added far fewer jobs than anticipated last month. Most analysts were expecting to see around 115,000 jobs have been added versus the 172,000 reported in May. Instead, today's report from the Labor Department shows an increase of just 57,000. President Trump says he'll give a long speech on the National Mall on the 4th of July, even if there's record heat in the nation's capital. He said yesterday it's forecast to be as hot as 107 degrees, but that he'll give a long speech, quote, just to show that I can do anything. And more details are coming to light about Taylor Swift and Travis Kelce's wedding at Madison Square Garden, the New York Times says. 100 guests are expected to attend a rehearsal dinner tonight at a venue inside the garden. As many as 1,000 people are set to attend the wedding on Friday. Michael Kastner, NBC News Radio.
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0: In sports, Cubs won Wednesday. Sox and Cards both lost. Cubs beat the Padres 23-3 Wednesday afternoon, completing the sweep at Wrigley. Cubs off today. Sox failed to sweep the Orioles, losing 6-1 on the road. Sox visit the Guardians tonight. St. Louis Cardinals lost 5-1 to the Braves in Atlanta. Same two teams play in the rubber match of that three-game set tonight. There are three more games in the World Cup round of 32 today. Spain and Austria battle from Inglewood. Portugal and Croatia tangle in Toronto, while Switzerland faces Algeria in Vancouver. U.S. team moving on to the round of 16 after beating Bosnia-Herzegovina 2-0 yesterday.
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0: That extreme heat warning still in effect for us until midnight tonight. Sunshine today, high about 95, heat index around 105. Partly cloudy overnight with a slight chance of rain toward morning, overnight low 75. Mostly sunny with rain possible tomorrow afternoon, 90 the high, heat index about 102. Sunshine both.

0: Saturday and Sunday, but there is a chance of rain both weekday afternoons. Highs both days right around 90. 82 Watseka and Wilmington, 83 in Kankakee. SPF 100 advisory day for Roselawn. Just throw that out there where it's 82 and feels like 88. That is a check of your news here on this Thursday morning. Have a good rest of your day. Be safe, everybody. I'm Rob West.
1: I just, you know, people driving through Roselawn. What is the SPF 100?
0: SPF 100 advisory, yeah. So yeah, just so be careful out there.
1: Yes, we don't want to have a weenie roast for the 4th of July.
0: Don't want any sunburn, you know. Careful.
1: They're going to look, the people in Roselawn are going to be covered in white. They're going to look like statues. People will be driving by going, look at those beautiful Greek statues on the... What the? They're moving! What is going on here? Hey, Rob, it's the 4th of July, baby.
0: Tis.
1: Big weekend here. Here's some things going on. Tonight, fireworks at dusk in Cedar Lake, Indiana. Friday, we've got Shanahan at Lehman Community Park at 9:15. Mantino Sportsman's Club at 7 p.m. Moman's Washington Street at Footbridge. That's on the north side of the Kankakee River, right. Island Park. 9 p.m. tomorrow. And Mokina tomorrow in the main park. Morris, Grundy County Fairgrounds. There's all kinds. You can go to our Facebook or our website, WVLI927.com, and, find out everybody's blowing off fireworks. Pretty cool stuff. So my wife is a big, I brought my wife's car today.
0: Oh.
1: She had to use my truck because, of course, she is going on an excursion.
0: You let her drive Franken truck?
1: Yeah, I told her. Takes about 18 times to start. Do not flood it. If you flood it, it's on you.
0: There's nothing worse than flooding a car.
1: No.
0: It's because then you got to just sit.
1: Yeah. I said, give it a good 18 turns. It'll die out on you. And then, the 19th is a charm. And have fun kayaking. And she will. But I'm going to be, I'm driving around with her 250th anniversary car today. It's got all these little flags on it and stuff.
0: Oh, nice.
1: Yeah, she's very patriotic, my bride.
0: Uh-huh.
1: We have this day in history coming up. Also, the birthday club. Stay with us. Mike Tamano and Rob West on 92.7 WVLI, the greatest hits of all time.

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1: It is time now for a look at this day in history. July 2nd, Rob, the 183rd day of the year.
2: Wow.
1: Mm-hmm. 1850, Benjamin Lane patented the gas mask. That is a cool item. Maybe that could be our little, we're going to go belt buckles and gas masks. Maybe that could be our gimmick as morning show hosts.
2: There are few things, pieces of kit that look scarier than a gas mask.
1: Oh, yeah. Did you ever see the movie My Bloody Valentine?
2: No.
1: When the guy's, he's got the full coal miner's garb on and he's, oh, yeah.
2: There was a Doctor Who episode that had
1: nerdy much. Yes.
2: I'm just saying that had that involved a gas mask and it was creepy, just really creepy.
1: All right, so like in Denny fashion, because Denny could say, you know, I would like Elvis's cape, and someone will show up. Is Denny in? I have an authenticity certificate with a cape for Denny. I want to collect belt buckles. And if anybody has a nice gas mask to hang on my wall next to my, I'll hang it next to my Bourbonnais Fire Department helmet. That would look cool. I need a gas mask.
2: Well, yeah, you do.
1: Those are expensive at those Army surplus stores.
2: Yeah. Yeah.
1: I would just come in every day and wear it. Tammy would be downstairs going, Mike, what's with the gas mask? And I'd just lift it up. It's part of my shtick. Now stop it. You want a wacky morning DJ? I got to have a shtick. And
2: on the plus side, yes, it would help you with all the allergens in the air.
1: It would. See? Mike, you're scaring the girls in the sales department with your gas mask. Would you rather me sneeze on them? And then I just pull it down. 1937, Amelia Earhart and Fred Noonan. They disappeared over the Pacific Ocean trying to make the first around-the-world flight. That goes into the How'd That Work Out file.
2: Uh-oh.
1: Fred Noonan, not as prominently known as Amelia Earhart, his co-pilot.
2: Yeah, I don't know that a lot of people cared that he came up missing. It was just one of those things.
1: Right now, they're just wandering around in some jungle, and he's going, I am so tired of living in your shadow. We both disappeared. We both flew the plane.
2: And you know, she was saying, if you'd have just asked for directions.
1: 1961, author Ernest Hemingway killed himself at his home in Idaho. What an author. He could pack more into a sentence than most authors can do in a paragraph. He was 61. 1964, former President Lyndon B. Johnson signed the Civil Rights Act of 1964. It made it illegal to discriminate against people based on race, color, religion, sex, or national origin.
2: As long as it's the right ones.
1: 1979, Susan B. Anthony became the first woman to have her image on a circulating U.S. coin, which we all accidentally gave out because we thought they were quarters.
2: Yeah, I still hate that dollar.
1: You hate that dollar. You harbor a lot of hate for the Susan B. Anthony dollar.
2: It was a horrible, horrible coin.
1: That's why you got fired from the Mint. They were all excited. And Rob says, this is a horrible, horrible coin.
2: Well, was I right?
1: It was 1997. James Stewart said, I'm dead. Passed away at the age of 89. One of the greatest, not only one of the greatest actors of all time, but a true patriot, American.
2: Oh, he served, yeah. And his portrayal of, In the Mood was the...
1: Glenn Miller.
2: Yeah, Glenn Miller in the Glenn Miller story.
1: He's fantastic.
2: It's great.
1: Rear Window, he's fantastic. Everything. He could play a mean villain in the old Westerns, or he could play a happy-go-lucky cat. I've never seen this It's a Wonderful Life. I hear it's a popular movie, but I hear he's great in that.
2: He is.
1: 1999, we lost Godfather. Oh, yes. Godfather author Mario Puzo, great Italian. And he wrote the book that the movie was based on.
2: Did he drink ouzo?
3: What's this? I thought your message. It means Luca Brasi sleeps with the fishes.
1: Didn't you have a t-shirt, I drink ouzo with Mario Puzo? The Godfather, man. What an epic.
4: My father taught me many things here. He taught me, keep your friends close, but your enemies closer.
5: You spend time with your family?
6: Sure I do.
5: Good. Because a man who doesn't spend time with his family can never be a real man.
1: The sage advice we got from the mafiosos.
4: You're my older brother, and I love you. But don't ever take sides with anyone against the family again.
1: Am I right?
4: Ever.
2: Right.
1: Oh, the great Godfather, man.
5: Someday, and that day may never come, I'll call upon you to do a service for me. But until that day, accept this justice as a gift on my daughter's wedding day.
2: Man, nice.
4: Yes, yes, right.
5: Great.
1: That was the guy who was the Frank Sinatra character who couldn't get the role in the movie. And, well, Don Corleone made the producer of the movie a...
7: I'm going to make him an offer he can't refuse.
1: And he went there, and he cut his horse's head off and stuck it in his bed with him.
2: What'd the horse
1: do? Well, it got the Frank Sinatra character a role in the movie. That's what it did. So it was a sacrifice. But, I love the Godfather movie.
2: Mm-hmm.
1: I love Godfather 1 and 2. 3, not so much. But Godfather 1 and 2 are epics of cinema perfection. But I never understood the giant jaws on Marlon Brando's character. I mean, I know it was like he had rolls of toilet paper stuck in his cheeks. What was that all about?
2: Maybe they were Susan B. Anthony dollars. Yeah.
7: I can't really talk. I got a roll of Susan B. Anthony dollars stuffed in my jaws.
1: Mario Puzo, gone at the age of 78, 1999.
8: 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I did not care for The Godfather.
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1: If today is your birthday, you share it with former Philippine First Lady Imelda Marcos, 97. Remember when the big news story was her thousands of pairs of shoes?
2: Yeah, I wonder if she still has a lot of shoes.
1: I don't know.
2: 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I mean, if she's still collecting, you collect until you're 95. 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
1: 97.
2: 97. That'd be a lot of shoes.
1: A lot of shoes. She still has to get a run for the money from my sister. My sister has two houses full of shoes. NASCAR Hall of Fame driver Richard the King Petty is 89. Let me think. I don't know my NASCAR as well as I do every other sport, but I know he competed, what was it, 1958, and that was all the way up until, I remember, 1992 when he wrapped it up in the NASCAR Grand National and Winston Cup Series. And then I do know that Richard Petty was the first driver to win the Cup Series championships, what, 1, 2, 11, 12, 1, 2, 3, 4, 5, 7 times, while also winning, and he had the record, 200 races during his career, and that includes, you know, without a doubt, the Daytona 500, and he won that, a record, what is it, 11, 15, 7 times, and he won, let's see, 1, 2, 3, 4, 5, 6, 7, 8, 9, 27 races in that one season.
2: There's a reason he's known as the King.
1: The King, yeah. Emmy Award-winning writer and producer and acerbic psychopath narcissist Larry David is 79.
2: I wonder if that's on his business card.
1: Jerry Hall. Now, some might call her a gold digger.
2: Some might.
1: She left British new wave crooner Brian Ferry for Mick Jagger. That's who she left him for.
2: She traded, well, I was going to say she traded up, but
1: she left Mick Jagger for Rupert Murdoch. So she's not looking for a handsome man, nor someone that's compatible with her age.
2: There's apparently something, though, about them she likes.
1: I think it has to do with digits.
2: Yeah. You're saying she wouldn't be interested in you and me.
1: Jerry Hall is 70, the great model. There you go. Gone but never forgotten. German author Hermann Hesse. He gave us the great book Siddhartha. Did you ever read that?
2: No.
1: About the little Buddha wandering around the world making observations?
2: No.
1: I just recently read that. And Steppenwolf. That was a good one, too.
2: Like their theater.
1: Well, is Steppenwolf Theater named after the Hermann Hesse novel and the band named after the Hermann Hesse novel. Former U.S. Supreme Court Justice Thurgood Marshall, the first black justice to sit on the Supreme Court, born in 1908.
2: Thur was good.
1: Wendy's restaurant founder Dave Thomas, born in 1932.
2: Wendy's has never been the same since he passed away.
1: No, I loved his commercials. Tony Award-winning actor Ron Silver, of course, born on this date in 1946. Gone but never forgotten on 92.7 WVLI.
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2: 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Extreme heat warning continues in effect for us today. Complete look at the forecast coming up. Checking your WVLI news this Thursday morning, I'm Rob West. That extreme heat warning does continue in effect for us until midnight tonight. Highs again today expected to be in the mid-90s, the heat index again around 105. Make sure that you keep your eye on your friends and neighbors, especially the very young, the very old, and those with pre-existing conditions. Reminder, never leave children or pets inside a car. Temperatures can reach deadly levels in a matter of minutes. Kankakee County Sheriff's Police, along with law enforcement officers across Illinois, will have beefed up patrols for the 4th of July holiday. Sheriff's Department Chief Deputy Trent Bukowski.
13: The 4th of July holiday is one of the busiest travel weekends of the year. With more vehicles on our roadways, it's more important than ever to slow down, eliminate distractions, buckle up, and obey all traffic laws. If your holiday plans include alcohol, please make the responsible choice before you head out. Designate a sober driver, use a rideshare service, call a friend or family member, or simply stay where you are until you're sober.
2: National Transportation Safety Administration says more than 400 people will die on American roadways over the 4th of July holiday travel period, which they say starts today and runs through July 5th. July 4th weekend means fireworks, picnics, and patriotism. It can also mean major discounts for shoppers. Daria Albinger has the details.
4: Summer's just officially begun, but retailers are already looking ahead to fall, and you might get some big bargains on things that you will use between now and Labor Day at one of the many long holiday weekend sales. The website Dad Deals suggests you look for discounts on swimwear and other summer fashions, grills, and other outdoor gear. You may find lower prices on major appliances, too. Expert shoppers say to wait on tech, though, with better deals coming during the back-to-school sales, which will begin in a matter of weeks. I'm Daria Albinger.
14: NBC News Radio, I'm Michael Kastner. The June jobs report shows the economy added far fewer jobs than anticipated last month. Most analysts were expecting to see around 115,000 jobs have been added versus the 172,000 reported in May. Instead, today's report from the Labor Department shows an increase of just 57,000. President Trump says he'll give a long speech on the National Mall on the 4th of July, even if there's record heat in the nation's capital. He said yesterday it's forecast to be as hot as 107 degrees, but that he'll give a long speech, quote, just to show that I can do anything. And more details are coming to light about Taylor Swift and Travis Kelce's wedding at Madison Square Garden, the New York Times says. 100 guests are expected to attend a rehearsal dinner tonight at a venue inside the garden. As many as 1,000 people are set to attend the wedding on Friday. Michael Kastner, NBC News Radio.
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2: In sports, Cubs won Wednesday. Sox and Cards both lost. Cubs beat the Padres 23-3 Wednesday afternoon, completing the sweep at Wrigley. Cubs off today. Sox failed to sweep the Orioles, losing 6-1 on the road. Sox visit the Guardians tonight. St. Louis Cardinals lost 5-1 to the Braves in Atlanta. Same two teams play in the rubber match of that three-game set tonight. There are three more games in the World Cup round of 32 today. Spain and Austria battle from Inglewood. Portugal and Croatia tangle in Toronto, while Switzerland faces Algeria in Vancouver. U.S. team moving on to the round of 16 after beating Bosnia-Herzegovina 2-0 yesterday. That is a check of news and sports here on this Thursday. Have a good rest of your day. Be safe, everybody. I'm Rob West.
16: 92.7 WVLI weather for the Kankakee River Valley.
17: Very hot and very humid again today. We're getting sunshine, mid-90s on the air temperature. The heat index about 103 by afternoon. Overnight, maybe a shower or thunderstorm. We're in the mid-70s. And then we have cold front that'll be dropping in on Friday. We will have some sunshine, hot and humid again, going up to about 90. But showers and thunderstorms, pretty good possibility. Rain on Friday night and then a really good chance of afternoon thunderstorms, Independence Day, and upper 80s. I'm meteorologist Steve Hamilton.
1: All right, it is 83 degrees, sunny, and it feels like 100 with the heat index in the Kankakee River Valley. So, be prepared for the scorch. Make sure you're safe out there. Let's head into the decompression hour. Breathe in. Let it go. Let's light this candle.
18: 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Like this.
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3: It's the Hometown Spotlight Series. I'm Scott Smith, and this week we're talking about Kankakee. And joining us, it's Mayor Chris Curtis. Hello.
4: How you doing, Scott? Good to hear from you.
3: Can you guide us through some of the summer events happening in Kankakee?
4: Absolutely. Our downtown is going to be alive and kicking all summer long. And a lot of it's going to enjoy with music, cars, and just quite frankly some good old-fashioned fun in downtown Kankakee. But our signature event is July 24th and 25th. That is a Friday night and Saturday afternoon evening. We'll have the Merchant Street Music Fest. That's a staple in our community. We'll have food. We'll have entertainment. We'll have a kids' day on Saturday. Three different locations with the hill stage, the platform stage along the rail tracks, and the main stage with lots of entertainment, lots of music happening. Be able to get out and dance and surround the fountain and just have a good old time. But it's not just limited there. We've got Friday night concert series that happens on the 3rd of July, the 17th, and August 7th. And they'll be on the hill stage. You can come out, hear some different music there, bring a chair or relax on the depot area and enjoy the evening. But if you need more, we've got more. Have the second Wednesday of each month during the summer. We have sandwiches with a side of jam. You come out at about the lunch hour, right along the depot there. We've got some music playing for you, and we got some food trucks that'll come up, and you get your lunch, enjoy an afternoon, take a little break from work, and just enjoy the great things happening in downtown. And if that isn't enough, on August 21st with our South Schuyler Sunset Stroll, that's a Friday night. We celebrate our businesses. We close down the street. We've got some more music at the end of the street, and we encourage you to shop through the stores, the vendors, the local establishments, and just head into Labor Day weekend with some good old-fashioned fun.
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6: 92.7 WVLI weather for the Kankakee River Valley.
7: Very hot and very humid again today. We're getting sunshine, mid-90s on the air temperature. The heat index about 103 by afternoon. Overnight, maybe a shower or thunderstorm. We're in the mid-70s. And then we have cold front that'll be dropping in on Friday. We will have some sunshine, hot and humid again, going up to about 90. But showers and thunderstorms, pretty good possibility. Rain on Friday night and then a really good chance of afternoon thunderstorms, Independence Day, and upper 80s. I'm meteorologist Steve Hamilton.
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92.7 WVLI. We're setting up Leslie Torres and her co-workers at Aqua in Kankakee with some JJC and Lemon Family McDonald's treats. Some good food from McDonald's. And you can register up at WVLI927.com.

92.7 WVLI, where local news always comes first. This news brought to you by Legacy Armament on Dixie Highway in Moments. Extreme heat warning continues in effect for us today. Complete look at the forecast coming up. Checking your WVLI news this Thursday morning, I'm Rob West. Gas prices continue to fall as you head out for your 4th of July travels. AAA says the average cost for a gallon of regular no-lead gas now $4.07 across the land of Lincoln, down 2 more cents overnight. They say the average cost for a gallon of gas in the Kankakee area running $3.84 on average, down 4 cents from yesterday's cost, down 80 cents in the past month. AAA says gas near Coy County running $3.92 on average.

0: This will set you back $3.20 on average in Newton County, $3.29 in Benton County, $3.20 a gallon in Jasper County. AAA says gas running $3.12 a gallon on average across the Hoosier State. Indiana Governor Mike Braun has suspended that state's gas taxes through July 7th. AAA projecting more than 72 million Americans to travel during the Independence Day holiday travel period. Mark Mayfield has the details.
1: The holiday travel sets another record, but it's only a 0.5% increase from last year's as rising inflationary pressures take a toll. The travel period started on Saturday, June 27th, and goes through Sunday, July 5th, with many Americans expected to travel at least 50 miles from home. According to AAA, most travelers will hit the road, as more than 61 million travelers are projected to drive to their destinations. Air travel remains steady, while cruising and other modes of transportation see the strongest growth. I'm Mark Mayfield.
0: If you are one of the 72 million people traveling for the 4th of July holiday weekend, the Illinois Department of Transportation has some good news for you.
2: Non-emergency closures and also closures where we're able to pick up. They're going to be suspended from 3 p.m. Thursday to almost midnight Sunday, July 5th.
0: That's Maria Castaneda, the public information officer for IDOT. She says that means a lot of road construction sites where lanes have been reduced will be reopened for the holiday weekend.
2: You're also going to be noticing some ongoing construction sites that we're not able to pick those up. So don't be surprised if through your journey that you do see some construction out there. And also there could be emergency closures that could happen too.
0: Castaneda says that you should make sure that your car is ready for the hot weather before you hit the road.
3: NBC News Radio, I'm Michael Kastner. The June jobs report shows the economy added far fewer jobs than anticipated last month. Most analysts were expecting to see that around 115,000 jobs have been added versus the 172,000 reported in May. Instead, today's report from the Labor Department shows an increase of just 57,000. At least 10 people are dead after a massive missile and drone attack on Ukraine. More from Mark Mayfield.
4: The strikes targeted the capital, Kyiv, and several other regions across the country. Russia says it targeted military, fuel, and energy facilities, and civilians spent the night in shelters. Ukrainian officials say that residential buildings were also destroyed. This latest attack comes as Ukraine has been stepping up drone attacks on energy and military industrial facilities deep inside Russia.
3: And AAA is projecting more than 72 million Americans will travel during the Independence Day holiday period this year. Michael Kastner, NBC News Radio.
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0: In sports, Cubs won Wednesday. Sox and Cards both lost. Cubs beat the Padres 23-3 Wednesday afternoon, completing the sweep at Wrigley. Cubs off today. Sox failed to sweep the Orioles, losing 6-1 on the road. Sox visit the Guardians tonight. St. Louis Cardinals lost 5-1 to the Braves in Atlanta. Same two teams play in the rubber match of that three-game set tonight. There are three more games in the World Cup round of 32 today. Spain and Austria battle from Inglewood. Portugal and Croatia tangle in Toronto, while Switzerland faces Algeria in Vancouver. U.S. team moving on to the round of 16 after beating Bosnia-Herzegovina 2-0 yesterday. That is a check of news and sports here on this Thursday. Have a good rest of your day. Be safe, everybody. I'm Rob West.
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7: Very hot and very humid again today. We're getting sunshine, mid-90s on the air temperature. The heat index about 103 by afternoon. Overnight, maybe a shower or thunderstorm. We're in the mid-70s. And then we have cold front that'll be dropping in on Friday. We will have some sunshine, hot and humid again, going up to about 90. But showers and thunderstorms, pretty good possibility. Rain on Friday night and then a really good chance of afternoon thunderstorms, Independence Day and upper 80s. I'm meteorologist Steve Hamilton.
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92.7 WVLI with my Sharona from the Knack. It's Tamano in the home stretch. Denny up after the top of the hour. He's going to open up that all 70s lunch for you at noon.

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7: Very hot and very humid again today. We're getting sunshine, mid-90s on the air temperature. The heat index about 103 by afternoon. Overnight, maybe a shower or thunderstorm. We're in the mid-70s. And then we have cold front that'll be dropping in on Friday. We will have some sunshine, hot and humid again, going up to about 90. But showers and thunderstorms, pretty good possibility. Rain on Friday night, and then a really good chance of afternoon thunderstorms, Independence Day, and upper 80s. I'm meteorologist Steve Hamilton.
8: 83, sunny, feels like 100 with the heat index. There's an extreme heat warning until midnight tonight. So stay cool, check on each other, and be safe. In the meantime, I will be back next Friday. Till then, have your best week ever. Enjoy your Independence Day weekend. Celebrate independence every day and thank those who protect it for us. And, I'm Mike Tamano. Thanks for listening to WVLI. Jim Brandt's in for me next week. Give Jimmy a good time, won't you? Be the funny, effervescent sea of listeners that you are. Love you. Talk to you soon.
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1: 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Extreme heat warning in effect for us again today. Complete look at the forecast coming up. Checking your WVLI news this Thursday morning, I'm Rob West. A grandmother on Kankakee's east side says her grandchildren were jumped by multiple people outside her home Tuesday afternoon. Jake Lamore has the details.
2: Rob, according to Kankakee City Police reports, officers were called to a home in the 900 block of South Nelson Avenue around 3 Tuesday afternoon for a battery in progress. When they got there, they spoke to a woman who said her grandchildren were jumped by multiple people outside her home. Her grandchildren told police they only recognized one of the people that jumped them. The grandmother said that this is all stemming from summer school and that the suspects have threatened to shoot up her house. The woman said she didn't see any signs of injuries on her grandchildren. I'm Jake Lamore.
1: Kankakee County Museum announced the winners of their first annual Tablescapes exhibit. Museum Executive Director Veronica Featherston.
3: First place overall is the Sheerholt Sisters with the theme Picnic on the Kankakee River. Second place overall was the Kankakee Chapter Daughters of the American Revolution with the theme Patriotic 250th Anniversary.
1: Featherston added third place went to Camp Shawanasi with their theme 80 Years of Camp Memories. Kankakee Municipal Band Summer Concert Series continues at 7 o'clock tonight, Palser Bandshell in Bird Park. Municipal Band conductor Bob Evans has a rundown of tonight's concert.
4: This will be our special patriotic program to celebrate the 250th birthday of the USA. Special guest vocalist will be our favorite Patrick Skelly, singing our tribute to those who have served in our armed forces, many favorites of Irving Berlin, and closing with the great Carmen Dragon arrangement of America the Beautiful. Our vendor will be Mia Bella Pizza. The same program will be repeated at the festivities held at Kankakee Community College on Saturday, July 4th, beginning with the Kankakee Valley Youth Symphony Orchestra at 5:30 p.m., the Kankakee Municipal Band at 6:30 p.m., and the Kankakee Valley Symphony Orchestra at 7:45 p.m., with fireworks afterward. So bring your lawn chair and plenty of water to Don Palser Bandshell tonight for a patriotic evening of music, food, and fun.
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5: NBC News Radio, I'm Michael Kastner. The June jobs report shows the economy added far fewer jobs than anticipated last month. Most analysts were expecting to see that around 115,000 jobs have been added versus the 172,000 reported in May. Instead, today's report from the Labor Department shows an increase of just 57,000. At least 10 people are dead after a massive missile and drone attack on Ukraine. More from Mark Mayfield.
6: The strikes targeted the capital, Kyiv, and several other regions across the country. Russia says it targeted military, fuel, and energy facilities, and civilians spent the night in shelters. Ukrainian officials say that residential buildings were also destroyed. This latest attack comes as Ukraine has been stepping up drone attacks on energy and military industrial facilities deep inside Russia.
5: And AAA is projecting more than 72 million Americans will travel during the Independence Day holiday period this year. Michael Kastner, NBC News Radio.
1: In sports, Cubs won Wednesday. Sox and Cards both lost. Cubs beat the Padres 23-3 Wednesday afternoon, completing the sweep at Wrigley. Cubs off today. Sox failed to sweep the Orioles, losing 6-1 on the road. Sox visit the Guardians tonight. St. Louis Cardinals lost 5-1 to the Braves in Atlanta. Same two teams play in the rubber match of that three-game set tonight. There are three more games in the World Cup round of 32 today. Spain and Austria battle from Inglewood. Portugal and Croatia tangle in Toronto, while Switzerland faces Algeria in Vancouver. U.S. team moving on to the round of 16 after beating Bosnia-Herzegovina 2-0 yesterday. That is a check of news and sports here on this Thursday. Have a good rest of your day. Be safe, everybody. I'm Rob West.
7: Very hot and very humid again today. We're getting sunshine, mid-90s on the air temperature, the heat index about 103 by afternoon. Overnight, maybe a shower or thunderstorm. We're in the mid-70s, and then we have cold front that'll be dropping in on Friday. We will have some sunshine, hot and humid again, going up to about 90, but showers and thunderstorms, pretty good possibility. Rain on Friday night, and then a really good chance of afternoon thunderstorms, Independence Day, and upper 80s. I'm meteorologist Steve Hamilton.
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92.7 WVLI, the greatest hits of all time, getting you ready for the 4th of July weekend. A lot of fireworks going on in the area. You can see a schedule of that on our website. Right now, Rod Stewart with Maggie May.

0: 92.7 WVLI, the greatest hits of all time with Denny Case on this, what are we? Is it Thursday? Yes, it's a Thursday morning. Losing track a little bit here. Now, the Village of Manteno, they've got Movies in the Park. Movies in the Park going on tonight. 7:30 when it all begins. They're going to go until about 10 o'clock at night. This is at the Burke Amphitheater in Legacy Park, Manteno. And the movie they're going to be showing, I'll recommend it. It's that latest SpongeBob movie, The Search for SquarePants. Arr, it's like a pirate movie, yeah. Me and the girl, when I first met the girl, like, eons ago, I was like, you're into SpongeBob? I had never watched it. She got me watching it, and I got hooked. So I am a SpongeBob fan. And we went to the theater to see this movie together. It was a lot of fun. But you can see it for free tonight in Manteno. They're at Legacy Park. They're going to have some concessions out there by the Manteno Wildcats. But the movie's free. It starts at dusk. Bring along a lawn chair, a blanket, something to sit on, and have a good time. Again, everybody's going to meet up starting around 7:30, okay? And the movie starts at dusk. SpongeBob, The Search for SquarePants in Manteno. Tonight, it's 92.7. WVLI.
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5: 92.7 WVLI weather for the Kankakee River Valley.
6: Very hot and very humid again today. We're getting sunshine, mid-90s on the air temperature. The heat index about 103 by afternoon. Overnight, maybe a shower or thunderstorm. We're in the mid-70s. And then we have cold front that'll be dropping in on Friday. We will have some sunshine, hot and humid again, going up to about 90. But showers and thunderstorms, pretty good possibility. Rain on Friday night, and then a really good chance of afternoon thunderstorms, Independence Day, and upper 80s. I'm meteorologist Steve Hamilton.
0: All right, so let me get this right. Hot and humid and sunny all week long until the 3rd and 4th when the fireworks and the celebrations are going to happen. Then showers and thunderstorms. I know a lot of people want that cool down, but I still want to be able to have fun outside. But, oh well, can't control Mother Nature. Right now it is 88 degrees in the Kankakee River Valley, and the heat index is sitting at 98 as we speak here on 92.7 WVLI.
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92.7 WVLI, the greatest hits of all time, with our weekly hometown spotlight, giving a big salute to the city of Kankakee this week. And if you're looking for fireworks in Kankakee, they're going to be going on tomorrow evening. So it's going to be at Kankakee Community College, KCC. They're going to have live music from the Youth Symphony Orchestra, the Kankakee Municipal Band, and the Kankakee Valley Symphony Orchestra. Gates open up at 4:30 tomorrow afternoon. Oh, wait, I'm sorry. This is on the 4th. So Saturday afternoon. My bad. No, I'm thinking tomorrow's the 4th. This is on the 4th of July on Saturday. Gates open up at 4:30 in the afternoon, and admission is $20 per car load. You can visit citykankakee.il.gov for more information. citykankakee.il.gov. But once again, City of Kankakee's fireworks at KCC are on Saturday, the 4th of July. The Monkees, and I'm a Believer here in the Valley.

92.7 WVLI, the greatest hits of all time with Denny Case, looking for fireworks this weekend. Well, looks like Cedar Lake, Indiana, they're going to do theirs tonight. They're not waiting for the 4th or the 3rd. You know, they're doing them tonight. The town grounds at dusk. So Cedar Lake, Indiana, fireworks tonight. Tomorrow, you've got Mantino, Moments, both of those with some big celebrations happening. Mantino, you've got the Southside Social Club performing on the patio there at the Sportsman's Club. And if you want to get into the beach area to watch the fireworks, if you're not a member of the Sportsman's Club, they'll let you in for $5. And no glass or swimming allowed there. But anyway, you can find out more on their Facebook page. But as for the 4th itself, Beecher is a good place to go because they've got, Beecher has a full carnival going on that started last night. They know how to do it up for the 4th of July weekend. Ozark Mountain Daredevils with Jackie Blue at 92.7 WVLI.

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10: Very hot and very humid again today. We're getting sunshine, mid-90s on the air temperature. The heat index, about 103 by afternoon. Overnight, maybe a shower or thunderstorm. We're in the mid-70s. And then we have cold front that'll be dropping in on Friday. We will have some sunshine, hot and humid again, going up to about 90. But showers and thunderstorms, pretty good possibility. Rain on Friday night, and then a really good chance of afternoon thunderstorms, Independence Day, and upper 80s. I'm meteorologist Steve Hamilton.
11: Right now, we've got sunny skies, 89 degrees with a heat index at 100 here in the Kankakee River Valley. Before back to the music, want to let you know the Secret Pantry Mobile Food Bank, they are set up in Bourbonnais, kind of behind the Bourbonnais post office there in that cul-de-sac. And they say they posted about 5 minutes ago that they're still waiting for the food truck. Don't be deterred by the heat. Sit in your air-conditioned cars, and they'll do the rest. The lineup started at 10:30. Again, that is in Bourbonnais going on right now.
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1: 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Extreme heat warning continues in effect for us today. Complete look at the forecast coming up. Checking your WVLI news this Thursday morning, I'm Rob West. Gas prices continue to fall as you head out for your 4th of July travels. AAA says the average cost for a gallon of regular no-lead gas now $4.07 across the land of Lincoln, down 2 more cents overnight. They say the average cost for a gallon of gas in the Kankakee area running $3.84 on average, down 4 cents from yesterday's cost, down 80 cents in the past month. AAA says gas near Coy County running $3.92 on average, $4.21 on average in Ford County, $3.87 in Grundy County, $3.93 on average in Will County. Across the state line, AAA says a gallon of gas will set you back $3.20 on average in Newton County, $3.29 in Benton County, $3.20 a gallon in Jasper County. AAA says gas running $3.12 a gallon on average across the Hoosier State. Indiana Governor Mike Braun has suspended that state's gas taxes through July 7th. AAA projecting more than 72 million Americans to travel during the Independence Day holiday travel period. Mark Mayfield has the details.
2: The holiday travel sets another record, but it's only a 0.5% increase from last year's as rising inflationary pressures take a toll. The travel period started on Saturday, June 27th, and goes through Sunday, July 5th, with many Americans expected to travel at least 50 miles from home. According to AAA, most travelers will hit the road, as more than 61 million travelers are projected to drive to their destinations. Air travel remains steady, while cruising and other modes of transportation see the strongest growth. I'm Mark Mayfield.
1: If you are one of the 72 million people traveling for the 4th of July holiday weekend, the Illinois Department of Transportation has some good news for you.
3: Non-emergency closures and also closures where we're able to pick up. They're going to be suspended from 3 p.m. Thursday to almost midnight Sunday, July 5th.
1: That's Maria Castaneda, the public information officer for IDOT. She says that means a lot of road construction sites where lanes have been reduced will be reopened for the holiday weekend.
3: You're also going to be noticing some ongoing construction sites that we're not able to pick those up. So don't be surprised if through your journey that you do see some construction out there. And also there could be emergency closures that could happen too.
1: Castaneda says that you should make sure that your car is ready for the hot weather before you hit the road.
4: NBC News Radio, I'm Michael Kastner. The 4th of July holiday is expected to see more than 72 million Americans travel. That's according to AAA, which says most travelers will hit the road as more than 61 million people are projected to drive to their destinations. Air travel remains steady while cruising and other modes of transportation see the strongest growth. New York City authorities are preparing for the Taylor Swift and Travis Kelce wedding at Madison Square Garden. NBC's Emily Aketa reports from outside the garden where she says there's a flurry of activity with fans in the area and crews providing the final touches.
5: You can only imagine what it looks like on the inside right now. A source tells us that tonight's rehearsal dinner will have a garden theme, and they are actually building a castle for the big party tomorrow that is expected to bring some 1,100 people.
4: The wedding is set to start at 5:30 p.m. tomorrow. Michael Kastner, NBC News Radio.
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1: In sports, Cubs won Wednesday. Sox and Cards both lost. Cubs beat the Padres 23-3 Wednesday afternoon, completing the sweep at Wrigley. Cubs off today. Sox failed to sweep the Orioles, losing 6-1 on the road. Sox visit the Guardians tonight. St. Louis Cardinals lost 5-1 to the Braves in Atlanta. Same two teams play the rubber match of that three-game set tonight. There are three more games in the World Cup round of 32 today. Spain and Austria battle from Inglewood. Portugal and Croatia tangle in Toronto, while Switzerland faces Algeria in Vancouver. U.S. team moving on to the round of 16 after beating Bosnia-Herzegovina 2-0 yesterday. That is a check of news and sports here on this Thursday. Have a good rest of your day. Be safe, everybody. I'm Rob West.
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8: Very hot and very humid again today. We're getting sunshine, mid-90s on the air temperature. The heat index about 103 by afternoon. Overnight, maybe a shower or thunderstorm. We're in the mid-70s. And then we have cold front that'll be dropping in on Friday. We will have some sunshine, hot and humid again, going up to about 90. But showers and thunderstorms, pretty good possibility. Rain on Friday night and then a really good chance of afternoon thunderstorms, Independence Day, and upper 80s. I'm meteorologist Steve Hamilton.
9: Right now, 89 degrees with a heat index sitting at 100 here in the Kankakee River Valley. I'm Denny Case. 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

0: And here we go, 92.7 WVLI with Denny Case. Congratulations going out to our Valley Birthday Club winner this week. That's Ayla Rutnicki from Bradley. 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Birthdays in our club today include our birthday club winner, Ayla Rutnicki from Bradley. Happy birthday. Also, Lacey Carrier Lolly and Grant Foltz from Kankakee. Happy birthday. These folks share their birthday with one of the most beautiful women on the face of the planet, actress Margot Robbie. Yes, the girl who plays Harley Quinn. Also, this one's pretty too. Lindsay Lohan. Singer Michelle Branch of the Wreckers. Also, Brett the Hitman Hart. He's a wrestler. Larry David. He's a writer and producer for Seinfeld and Curb Your Enthusiasm. He was the inspiration for George Costanza. And NASCAR Hall of Fame driver Richard the King Petty. Richard Petty is 89 today. Happy birthday to all I mentioned, and you, if it's yours, this is 92.7 WVLI.
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6: Very hot and very humid again today. We're getting sunshine, mid-90s on the air temperature. The heat index about 103 by afternoon. Overnight, maybe a shower or thunderstorm. We're in the mid-70s. And then we have cold front that'll be dropping in on Friday. We will have some sunshine, hot and humid again, going up to about 90. But showers and thunderstorms, pretty good possibility. Rain on Friday night and then a really good chance of afternoon thunderstorms, Independence Day and upper 80s. I'm meteorologist Steve Hamilton.
0: Right now, we're at 90 degrees with sunshine, feeling like it's 101. I'm Denny Case, and we just did the birthday segment. I just learned of another birthday I want to make a mention of. Happy birthday to Carol Whedon from Bradley. I am told that she's 61 today. Happy birthday, Carol, from your friends here at 92.7 WVLI.
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Congratulations going out to Aqua on Skyler Avenue in Kankakee. 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

92.7 WVLI, the greatest hits of all time in Grant Park this Sunday at Kimberly's Artisan Market. It's going to be a special one. It's held in the Grant Park Police Department parking lot on East Taylor Street from 1 to 4 Sunday. An Independence Day celebration. They're going to have over 100 vendors and some food trucks, a free bounce house, mini photo sessions, and live music by Jeffrey Carroll. Definitely go check it out. It's Firefall, You Are the Woman.

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13: Hot and humid again today. We're hitting the mid-90s with our heat index 103 to 105 by afternoon. So take it easy if you have to be outside. Sunshine. Overnight a shower may pop up. We'll be in the mid-70s. And then we have cold front that'll be dropping into our area on Friday. We'll stay hot, though. Afternoon high about 90. Showers and thunderstorms will be rolling through. Pretty good chance of rain and thunderstorms on Independence Day. We're looking at upper 80s. I'm meteorologist Steve Hamilton.
14: Right now, 90 degrees with a heat index of 101 here in the Kankakee River Valley.
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1: 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Extreme heat warning still in effect for us until midnight tonight. Complete look at the forecast coming up. Checking your WVLI news this Thursday afternoon, I'm Rob West. That extreme heat warning does continue in effect for us until midnight. National Weather Service says we can expect another day of 95-degree temperatures with a heat index again about 105. Remember to stay inside as much as possible. Keep an eye on your friends and neighbors, especially the extremely young and the extremely old. Also, never leave a child or pet unattended in a locked car. Temperatures can turn deadly quickly in a closed-up car. With the hot temperatures, you might be tempted to take a swim. Kankakee City Fire Department EMS Coordinator and Community Risk Reduction Officer Lieutenant Enrique Zacco says you need to remember to put safety first.
2: Especially with the river, with the vast changing conditions, the raising, the lowering of the water levels, we want to make sure that if we are going to anywhere around the water, we never want to go alone. We always want to have somebody with us, and we want to make sure that we know the conditions of the river.
1: Lieutenant Zacco says the Park Service and Coast Guard both have websites you can use to find out more about river conditions. He says swimming isn't the only thing that can be dangerous on the river. Boating can be dangerous as well.
2: We want to make sure that we have life jackets, and not just life jackets, it's the properly fitted one. And we want to make sure that there's enough for everybody that's on the vessel. And we want to make sure that everybody knows how to use it and the protocols on what to do if they do get in trouble.
1: Lieutenant Zacco adds that while the river is receding after recent rains, it is still up and could be hiding dangers that you can't see from the surface, so it might be best just to avoid the river for the near future. Kankakee Municipal Band Summer Concert Series continues tonight, 7 o'clock at the Palzer Band Shell in Bird Park. Municipal Band conductor Bob Evans has a rundown of tonight's concerts.
3: This will be our special patriotic program to celebrate the 250th birthday of the USA. Special guest vocalist will be our favorite Patrick Skelly, singing our tribute to those who have served in our armed forces, many favorites of Irving Berlin, and closing with the great Carmen Dragon arrangement of America the Beautiful. Our vendor will be Mia Bella Pizza. The same program will be repeated at the festivities held at Kankakee Community College on Saturday, July 4th, beginning with the Kankakee Valley Youth Symphony Orchestra at 5:30 p.m., the Kankakee Municipal Band at 6:30 p.m., and the Kankakee Valley Symphony Orchestra at 7:45 p.m., with fireworks afterward. So bring your lawn chair and plenty of water to Don Palzer Bandshell tonight for a patriotic evening of music, food, and fun.
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4: 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I'm Chris Caraggio.
5: A heat wave is impacting millions across the country ahead of the 4th of July weekend. Temperatures are expected to intensify across the Northeast today, with major cities like New York, Philadelphia, and Washington, D.C. all seeing heat levels above average. New England can also see temperatures near the triple digits as far north as Maine. Much of the same is expected for tomorrow. This comes amid one of the busiest times of the year for travel and outdoor activity. The couple who scaled the Empire State Building has been granted supervised release after appearing in court. Ivan Birkus and Angela Nicolau were arrested and charged with misdemeanor and felony charges following their ascent up the New York City landmark yesterday afternoon. Once at the top, the Russian natives unfurled a banner that had a peace and love message before getting engaged and climbing back down. Both are experienced skyscraper climbers and performance artists profiled in a 2024 Netflix documentary. Their next court appearance is set for August 24th. I'm Chris Caraggio, NBC News Radio.
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1: 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The Cards wrap up their series with the Braves in Atlanta. The Cubs have the day off. 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Spain and Austria battle from Inglewood. Portugal and Croatia tangle in Toronto, while Switzerland faces Algeria in Vancouver. 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Services for Monday arranged by the Hack Jensen Funeral Home in Beecher for Chet Furtek. 67-year-old Dale Party of Watsika died June 28th. Services for Monday arranged by the Knapp Funeral Home in Watsika for Dale Party. 83-year-old Audrey Mae Harrowood of Kankakee died June 22nd. Services for Monday arranged by the Jensen Funeral Home in Kankakee for Audrey Mae Harrowood. And 56-year-old Tim Evans, formerly of Milford, died June 28th. 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
9: Hot and humid again today. We're hitting the mid-90s with our heat index, 103 to 105 this afternoon. Lots of sunshine. A shower may pop up overnight. We'll be in the mid-70s. Afternoon high around 90 tomorrow. Showers and thunderstorms going to be rolling through. Pretty good chance of rain and thunderstorms on the 4th of July. Saturday will be in the upper 80s. Right now, it's mostly sunny, 90 degrees, feeling like 102 here in the Kankakee River Valley.
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9: 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Again, Photograph from Ringo Starr or Me and You and a Dog Named Boo from Lobo. Starting us off here in the All 70s Lunch, it's Walter Egan with Magnet and Steel here on 92.7 WVLI.

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By now, Sister Sledge. 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

0: 92.7 WVLI, the greatest hits of all time with Denny Case here in the All 70s lunch on this Thursday afternoon. Now, it's brought to you by Kanzai Japanese Steakhouse and Sushi, where they offer fun hibachi-style dining. It's chef tables, where the food's artistically prepared right in front of you. Or you can enjoy a quiet meal at a table in their dining room, or pull up a seat at the sushi bar. Now, you can win a $15 Kanzai gift card here this hour by being caller 7 during one of our solid gold spins. Those are photographed from Ringo Starr. And me and you and a dog named Boo from Lobo. Our number 815-939-3388. Be caller 7 when you hear one of those songs here in the All 70s lunch.
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0: Hot and humid again today. We're hitting the mid-90s with our heat index, 103 to 105 this afternoon. Lots of sunshine. I'm going to have a shower maybe popping up overnight. We'll be in the mid-70s. Afternoon high around 90 tomorrow with showers and thunderstorms rolling through our area. And a pretty good chance of rain and thunderstorms on the 4th of July this Saturday. We'll be in the upper 80s. Right now, it's 92 with a heat index of 103, and you've still got two chances to win here in the All 70s lunch from Kanzai Japanese Steakhouse, a $15 gift card. When you hear Photograph from Ringo Starr or Me and You and a Dog Named Boo from Lobo, we'll be looking for caller 7 on those solid gold spins. Our number 815-939-3388.
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92.7 WVLI, the All 70s Lunch, solo tune from the drummer from the Beatles. Yes, Ringo Starr with Photograph. That was our first solid gold spin. Congratulations going out to Brian Lovejoy from Piatone. Brian was our caller number 7 and our first winner in the All 70s Lunch today. He won a $15 gift card to Kansai Japanese Steakhouse and Sushi, the area's best spot for sushi, sashimi, and hand rolls. And they have a special kids menu for the little ninjas there at Kansai. Next chance to win comes when you hear Me and You and a Dog Named Boo from Lobo. Be caller 7 on that one. Right now, the Edgar Winter Group. 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
3: They're slugging it out. A left to the jaw, and...
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3: But you can press it right back on. It's Rock'em Sock'em Robots.

0: What's this stuff?
1: Some cereal. It's supposed to be good for you.
0: Did you try it?
1: I'm not going to try it. You try it.
0: I'm not going to try it.
1: Let's get Mikey.
0: Yeah.
1: He won't need it. He hates everything. He likes it. Hey, Mikey.
2: And people seem to remember that commercial wrong. That people say, oh, there was always that rumor that Mikey from the Life cereal commercials died from mixing Pop Rocks and Soda Pop and all that. And they said, well, he eats anything. No, they say he hates everything. But he liked the Life cereal. That's why it was such a surprise to those kids. Anyway, I like the Cinnamon Life. How about you? I think that when the world started going downhill was when they stopped putting toys in cereal boxes. That's my opinion. It's just never been the same. Love to dig through the cereal to find that toy. Maybe that Garfield reflector for my spokes on my bicycle or whatever it may be. A wacky wall walker. Remember those? I know I'm talking about toys from the 80s, but still. Hey, so Kanzai Japanese Steakhouse and Sushi, that's our sponsor today. And you can win a $15 Kanzai gift card today by being caller 7 during our next Solid Gold Spin. That's going to be me and you and a dog named Boo from Lobo. Our number 815-939-3388. 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

92.7 WVLI, the greatest hits of all time, the All 70s Lunch. Congratulations. That was our second solid gold spin. And, me and you and a dog named Boo. I had a dog named Bo. That was short for Bo Cephas, but anyway, me and you and a dog named Bo. I mean, Boo. Congratulations to Santa John Michaels. Santa Michaels from Bradley. He just won himself from Kanzai Japanese Steakhouse and Sushi, a $15 gift card. If your kids are picky, not a big deal. 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They're in the Northfield Square Mall and online at KanzaiBourbonnais.com. When you're there, make sure you say hello to your Kanzai host, Michael Q. You're my best friend. It's Queen in the Valley. In the All 70s Lunch, 92.7 WVLI.

0: 92.7 WBLI, the greatest hits of all time with Denny Case. Scrolling through Facebook and seeing all these pictures of that couple that climbed to the top of the Empire State Building yesterday. I'm thinking they were treated a lot better than King Kong when King Kong tried that stunt. Yeah, they were like flying around and shooting at him and stuff. So anyway, on the list of things I will never do, I don't like heights. I get queasy even up on the Ferris wheel at the local carnival, much less up on top of a little tower at the top of the Empire State Building. No. Anyway, congratulations again going out to both of our winners. We had Brian Lovejoy from Piatone, also Santa John Michaels of Bradley, who each won today from Kanzai Japanese Steakhouse and Sushi, a $15 gift card. Congratulations to both of you. Now, tomorrow on the 3rd, our office is going to be closed. We're going to skip the food giveaways tomorrow. We'll be back to business as usual in the All 70s launch on Monday, when we'll have a couple chances for you to win from Tucci's Italian here on 92.7 WVLI.
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0: Hot and humid again today. We're hitting the mid-90s with our heat index 103 to 105 this afternoon. Lots of sunshine. A shower may pop up overnight. We'll be in the mid-70s. Afternoon high around 90 tomorrow. Showers and thunderstorms going to be rolling through. Pretty good chance of rain and thunderstorms on the 4th of July. Saturday will be in the upper 80s. Right now it's 92 with a heat index sitting at 103 in the Kankakee River Valley here in the All 70s lunch.
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1: 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Sunshine today with high about 95, heat index around 105. A complete look at the forecast is coming up. Checking your WVLI news on this Thursday afternoon, I'm Jake Lamore. A man was allegedly stabbed early this morning on Kankakee's east side. According to Kankakee City Police reports, officers were called to a local hospital just before 1 this morning in reference to a man with a stab wound. The victim alleges 50-year-old Sean P. Douglas stabbed him on some back street near East Maple Street early this morning. Detectives were with Douglas at another local hospital and found two knives on him. Douglas was charged with aggravated battery along with the use of a deadly weapon. If you're one of the 72 million people that will be traveling over the 4th of July holiday weekend, the Illinois Department of Transportation has some good news for you.
2: Non-emergency closures and also closures where we're able to pick up. They're going to be suspended from 3 p.m. Thursday to almost midnight Sunday, July 5th.
1: That's Maria Castaneda, Public Information Officer for IDOT, and she says that means a lot of road construction sites where lanes have been reduced will be reopened for the holiday weekend.
2: You're also going to be noticing some ongoing construction sites that we're not able to pick those up. So don't be surprised if through your journey that you do see some construction out there. And also there could be emergency closures that could happen too.
1: Castaneda adds you should make sure your car is ready for the hot weather before hitting the road. And the Kankakee Municipal Band Summer Concert Series continues tonight at 7 o'clock at the Pulsar Bandshell in Bird Park. Municipal Band conductor Bob Evans has a rundown of tonight's concert.
3: This will be our special patriotic program to celebrate the 250th birthday of the USA. Special guest vocalist will be our favorite Patrick Skelly, singing our tribute to those who have served in our armed forces, many favorites of Irving Berlin, and closing with the great Carmen Dragon arrangement of America the Beautiful. Our vendor will be Mia Bella Pizza.
1: The free summer concert series runs now through August 6th.
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5: The holiday travel rush is underway. It comes as over 72 million Americans are expected to travel during the Independence Day holiday period this year. That's according to AAA. The holiday travel sets another record, but it's only a 0.5% increase from last year as rising inflationary pressures take a toll. The travel period started back on Saturday and runs through Sunday, with many Americans expected to travel at least 50 miles from home. According to AAA, most travelers will hit the road as more than 61 million are projected to drive to their destinations. Air travel remains steady, while cruising and other modes of transportation see the strongest growth. And a heat wave is impacting millions across the country ahead of the holiday weekend. Temperatures are expected to intensify across the Northeast today, with major cities like New York, Philadelphia, and Washington, D.C. all seeing heat levels above average. New England could also see temperatures near the triple digits as far north as Maine. I'm Chris Caraggio, NBC News Radio.
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1: On the sports schedule, White Sox are at the Guardians, Cubs are off, and Cards are at the Braves. There are three more games in the World Cup round of 32 today. Spain and Austria battle from Inglewood. Portugal and Croatia tangle in Toronto, with Switzerland facing Algeria from Vancouver. The U.S. team is moving on to the round of 16 after beating Bosnia-Herzegovina 2-0 yesterday. That's a check of your news on this Thursday afternoon. Have a great day, and thanks for listening. I'm Jake Lamore.
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92.7 WVLI, the greatest hits of all time with Denny Case. We've got a contest going on our Facebook page for a chance to win some John Mellencamp tickets to see him in concert on Saturday, July 11th in Tinley Park at the Credit Union One Amphitheater. Go to our Facebook page, find that John Mellencamp post where it says he'll bring Jack and Diane. Who would you bring? And click like on the post and tag a friend that you would bring to the show. You have until noon this Sunday to do so. We're going to announce the winner on Monday, July 6th. In the meantime, Wild Cherry would play that funky music on WVLI.

0: 92.7 WVLI, the greatest hits of all time with Denny Case. So much going on this weekend in our area. And one of those things, you've got in moments tomorrow, a patriotic riverfront celebration called Red, White, and Boom. And it features Sensei Steve's karate team demo. They're going to kick things off at 6 o'clock. And then it's followed up by live music from the Silhouettes with our very own Bill Dyke on the drums. They're going to start playing around 7 o'clock, and then they're going to play up until the fireworks display. It says fireworks display and grand finale at 9. And our very own Saturday morning host here, Mike Rubel, is going to be the MC for the event. It all takes place on Washington Street by the footbridge on the north side of the Kankakee River at Island Park in Moments. Fun event. I've been there before. Red, White, and Boom. Again, it is tomorrow night in Moments. Make sure you check it out. And say hi to that drummer, Bill Dyke.
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0: Hot and humid again today. We're hitting the mid-90s with our heat index 103 to 105 this afternoon. Lots of sunshine. Shower may pop up overnight. We'll be in the mid-70s. Afternoon high around 90 tomorrow. Showers and thunderstorms going to be rolling through. Pretty good chance of rain and thunderstorms on the 4th of July Saturday. We'll be in the upper 80s. Right now it's 92, sunshine, and a heat index of 104 here in the Kankakee River Valley.
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Birds Tour, the Greatest Hits Tour, to the Credit Union One Amphitheater in Tinley Park, Saturday, July 11th. And you could be there for the fun. Anything from Jack and Diane to Pink Houses, the Authority song, Hurts So Good, you're going to hear them all. It's the Greatest Hits Tour. I've got a pair of tickets to give away right now to caller number 7 at 815-939-3388. That's 815-939-3388. Caller 7 to win tickets to see John Mellencamp on Saturday, July 11th in Tinley Park. It's Andy Gibb, and I just want to be your everything. 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

92.7 WVLI, the greatest hits of all time with Denny Case. I want you to join me in saying congratulations to Michael Rubeck from Bourbonnais. Michael just won tickets to see this guy in concert July 11th on a Saturday in Tinley Park at the Credit Union One Amphitheater. The Dancing Words Tour, the greatest hits tour. Here's one of those greatest hits, John Mellencamp with Pink Houses on WVLI.

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You want another chance to win those John Mellencamp tickets? Bill Dykes got it for you today. 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
9: Hot and humid again today. We're hitting the mid-90s with our heat index 103 to 105 this afternoon. Lots of sunshine. A shower might pop up overnight. We're going to be in the mid-70s. Afternoon high around 90 tomorrow. Showers and thunderstorms going to be rolling through. Pretty good chance of rain and thunderstorms on the 4th of July this Saturday. We'll be in the upper 80s. Right now we're at 93 with the heat index sitting at 104 here in the Kankakee River Valley.
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1: 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Sunshine today with a high about 95, a heat index around 105. A complete look at the forecast is coming up. Checking your WVLI news on this Thursday afternoon, I'm Jake Lamore. Kankakee City Police were called to break up a fight Wednesday night on Harrison Avenue. According to reports, officers responded to the 600 block of North Harrison Avenue around 9 Wednesday night to find multiple groups of people gathered together. While officers were breaking up the groups, a man, later identified as 35-year-old Timothy R. Watson Jr., began to run away from the scene. Watson ignored officers' commands to stop, and they had to chase Watson down. In the process, Watson allegedly pushed one of the officers. Watson was eventually taken to the ground and handcuffed. He's been charged with aggravated battery to a peace officer and resisting arrest. With the hot temperatures we've been having and no significant temperature changes over the next week or so, you might be tempted to take a swim. Kankakee City Fire Department EMS Coordinator and Community Risk Reduction Officer Lieutenant Enrique Zacco says you need to remember to put safety first.
2: Especially with the river, with the vast changing conditions, the raising, the lowering of the water levels, we want to make sure that if we are going to anywhere around the water, we never want to go alone. We always want to have somebody with us, and we want to make sure that we know the conditions of the river.
1: Lieutenant Zacco says the Park Service and Coast Guard both have websites you can use to find out about river conditions. He adds swimming isn't the only thing that can be dangerous on the river. Boating can be dangerous as well.
2: We want to make sure that we have life jackets, and not just life jackets, it's the properly fitted one. And we want to make sure that there's enough for everybody that's on the vessel. And we want to make sure that everybody knows how to use it and the protocols on what to do if they do get in trouble.
1: Zacco adds that while the river is receding after recent rains, it's still up and could be hiding dangers you can't see from the surface, so it might be best to avoid the river in the near future. And O'Hare and Midway airports are poised for a very busy 4th of July travel weekend. Chicago's airports expect nearly 2 million travelers through Monday. The holiday period is expected to be the busiest July 4th travel period in O'Hare Airport's history.
3: 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I'm Chris Caraggio.
4: A heat wave is impacting millions across the country as the 4th of July weekend approaches. Temperatures are expected to intensify across the Northeast today, with major cities like New York, Philadelphia, and Washington, D.C. all seeing heat levels above average. New England could also see temperatures near the triple digits as well. A record number of Americans are hitting the road for the holiday weekend, 72 million, according to AAA. But reports are it's only a 0.5% increase from last year, as rising inflationary pressures play a big part here in 2026. The travel period started back on Saturday and runs through this Sunday, with many Americans expected to travel at least 50 miles from home. The job market looks to be cooling off after a hot streak. The latest report from the Labor Department released today showed the U.S. economy added just 57,000 jobs in June. That came in well below the 115,000 jobs analysts had expected. I'm Chris Caraggio, NBC News Radio.
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1: On the sports schedule, White Sox are at the Guardians, Cubs are off, and Cards are at the Braves. There are three more games in the World Cup round of 32 today. Spain and Austria battle from Inglewood. Portugal and Croatia tangle in Toronto, with Switzerland facing Algeria from Vancouver. The U.S. team is moving on to the round of 16 after beating Bosnia-Herzegovina 2-0 yesterday. That's a check of your news on this Thursday afternoon. Have a great day, and thanks for listening. I'm Jake Lamore.
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8: Hot and humid again today. We're hitting the mid-90s with our heat index 103 to 105 this afternoon. Lots of sunshine. A shower might pop up overnight. We'll be in the mid-70s. Afternoon high around 90 tomorrow with showers and thunderstorms rolling through our area. Pretty good chance of rain and thunderstorms on the 4th of July this Saturday. And we'll be in the upper 80s. For now, we're at 93 degrees, feeling like it's 104 here in the Kankakee River Valley. I'm Denny Case.
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0: 92.7 WVLI, the greatest hits of all time with Denny Case, and getting ready for the 4th of July weekend. Now, Mantino has been celebrating the 250th anniversary of our nation all week long with a lot of fun events going on. Still to come, they've got a night of music on the square from 6 to 9 p.m. tonight with a Frank Sinatra tribute artist, Stevie Swing. If you love the music of Sinatra, you're going to want to check that out. Bring a lawn chair. I think you can bring your coolers to these events there at the square, always BYOB. And then, of course, the celebration wraps up tomorrow at the Sportsman's Club in Mantino, where they're going to have the Mantino fireworks at dusk. And live music by the Southside Social Club. They start at 7 o'clock. And, of course, they ask that or they encourage you to wear red, white, and blue. Love to see red, white, and blue at all these events as we celebrate 250 years of our great nation.
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0: It's hot and humid again today. We're hitting the mid-90s with our heat index 103 to 105 this afternoon. Lots of sunshine. A shower might pop up in the overnight hours. We're going to be in the mid-70s. Afternoon high around 90 again tomorrow. Showers and thunderstorms going to be rolling through our area. Pretty good chance of rain and thunderstorms on the 4th of July this Saturday. We'll be in the upper 80s. Right now we're at 93 with a heat index at 103 here in the Kankakee River Valley.
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You can also join Bill Dyke from 5 to 6 p.m. for the 80s South of 80, a solid hour of the 80s. 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

92.7 WVLI, the greatest hits of all time. If you are a fan of the Grateful Dead, tomorrow night, a Grateful Dead tribute called the Lazy Lightning Band going to be performing a Friday night concert on the Hill Stage in downtown Kankakee at the Harold and Gene Minor Festival Square from 6 to 9. They're going to have face painting, bounce houses, food and drink vendors, and more. It's Fleetwood Mac now with Rhiannon.

0: 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Mike Tamano in the morning with Rob West.
1: It was 1957 on this date. 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
1: 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By the late 70s, I just rented a warehouse. 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
7: Hot and humid again today in the mid-90s with our heat index 103 to 105 this afternoon. Lots of sunshine. A shower may pop up in the overnight hours. We'll be in the mid-70s. Afternoon high around 90 tomorrow with showers and thunderstorms rolling through our area. Pretty good chance of rain and thunderstorms on the 4th of July. Saturday will be in the upper 80s. Right now it's 93 with a heat index at 103 in the Kankakee River Valley. Congratulations again going out to Brian Lovejoy from Piatone and Santa John Michaels from Bradley, who each won in the All 70s lunch today from Kansai Japanese Steakhouse. And congrats to Michael Rubeck of Bourbonnais, who won a pair of John Mellencamp tickets. And Bill Dykes got another chance for you to win those tickets coming up here when he steps in. He'll be here just after the news, and I'll be back with you on, I'll be back with you tomorrow at 3, or tomorrow at 10 a.m. I'm thinking of our other station. I'll be with you tomorrow at 10. In the meantime, remember, every day's a gift, so enjoy the present. Believe in yourself, and others will too. This guy on the radio thinks the world of you. I'm Denny Case. Thanks for listening.
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1: 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Sunshine today with a high about 95, a heat index around 105. A complete look at the forecast is coming up. Checking your WVLI news on this Thursday afternoon, I'm Jake Lamore. The Illinois Department of Transportation is cautioning the public to be on the lookout for road buckling due to extreme heat. Pavement failures, buckling, and blowouts happen with little warning during periods of prolonged heat and humidity, resulting in uneven driving surfaces. Maintenance personnel will be on standby to make repairs as quickly as possible. Pavement failures can be reported to IDOT or to law enforcement. And there are a lot of celebrations going on this weekend to celebrate America's 250th birthday. Among them, the Jasper County 250 Saturday at the Jasper County Fairgrounds in Rensselaer. Tammy Culp is one of the organizers of the event, and she says things get started early Saturday morning.
2: Our day will begin at 7 o'clock with the running of a 5K, which will support Team Mission Jasper County. We then move into a prayer time to begin our day. We then will move into a Boston Tea Party where we have a retired history teacher who will be in costume to teach us about what the Boston Tea Party was all about.
1: Culp says the opening ceremonies are at 10:30 and then the festival hits full swing.
2: We'll recognize and honor the branches of our own military. We then moved into a time of games and activities planned for the kids. We have a cornhole tournament, beer garden. We have a motorcycle run that's going to take place at noon, registration from 9 to 11. And then at 4:30 in the afternoon, we have a fish fry, which will take place in the show arena at the fairgrounds. We have a couple live bands on stage at 4 and 7. We have a parade at 7 o'clock. Followed by our fireworks, which will conclude our event.
1: Culp says events are still changing, and you can keep up to date on the schedule on the Jasper County 250 Facebook page.
3: NBC News Radio. I'm Chris Caraccio. A heat wave is impacting millions across the country ahead of the 4th of July weekend. Temperatures are expected to intensify across the Northeast today with major cities like New York, Philadelphia, and Washington, D.C. all seeing heat levels above average. New England can also see temperatures near the triple digits as far north as Maine. Much of the same is expected for tomorrow. This comes amid one of the busiest times of the year for travel and outdoor activity. The latest round of talks have ended with no major developments between the U.S. and Iran. Officials in Qatar claim there was positive progress in the talks that wrapped up yesterday in Doha. Negotiators for the two countries reportedly spent both days discussing the Strait of Hormuz and unfreezing Iranian funds. President Trump said yesterday the two sides were making progress and told reporters that the denuclearization of Iran is moving along well. The next meeting between the U.S. and Iran will take place after the funeral for Iran's late supreme leader, who is due to be buried next week. I'm Chris Caraccio, NBC News Radio.
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1: 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There are three more games in the World Cup round of 32 today. Spain and Austria battle from Inglewood. Portugal and Croatia tangle in Toronto, with Switzerland facing Algeria from Vancouver. The U.S. team is moving on to the round of 16 after beating Bosnia-Herzegovina 2-0 yesterday. That's a check of your news on this Thursday afternoon. Have a great day, and thanks for listening. I'm Jake Lamore.
7: Hot and humid again today. We're hitting the mid-90s with our heat index 103 to 105 by afternoon. So take it easy if you have to be outside. Sunshine. Overnight a shower may pop up. We'll be in the mid-70s. And then we have cold front that'll be dropping into our area on Friday. We'll stay hot, though. Afternoon high about 90. Showers and thunderstorms will be rolling through. Pretty good chance of rain and thunderstorms on Independence Day. We're looking at upper 80s. I'm meteorologist Steve Hamilton.
8: Thanks a lot, Steve. Right now, 307, sunny skies, 92 in the Kankakee River Valley. Feels like 103.
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Greatest hits of all time at 92.7 WBLI on a Thursday. Bill Dyke keeping you company all the way out until 7. Tom Petty and his Heartbreakers light up and ready to go. Yeah, a little on the hot side, but let's cool you down with an 80s classic from Double Duran. One of my favorites from the band, Hungry Like the Wolf at WBLI.

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0: Greatest hits of all time at 92.7 WVLI. One of my favorite videos are off of MTV. Kind of got the Mad Max thing going on that one. Kind of pulling up into that tent and uncovering all kinds of musical instruments and a music studio and all that, recording studio, all that cool stuff. And then just in time to play the guitar solo. Yeah, Mike Campbell, guitarist there from Tom Petty, kind of just uncovers a guitar just in time to play the solo. That was kind of an awfully cool video. Yeah, back in the day when we would just sit and stare at MTV. It's not like we could listen to the radio in the background, but you just had to sit there and watch MTV. And at my house, we didn't have cable. We lived way out in the country. We had 7, 10, 20. And 10 and 20 were both NBC stations. Yeah, we also walked to school uphill both ways in the snow. Yeah, but you know. So my good friends at school, Colin and Paul's, and my buddies through high school, they lived in town. They had cable, so we'd just hang out. We actually got up. We stayed up and got to see MTV debut there at midnight. Yeah, we waited up for that one. All right, enough of my high school life. We'll get your weather forecast coming up in just a few. Pat Benatar, queued up and ready to go. Grand Funk and a band that's got a funky name with a bunch of guys' names. You got to figure out what order they're in. That one's all coming up next.
1: Mayor Chris Curtis is joining us. It's the Hometown Spotlight. This week, the city of Kankakee. Recently, there was a groundbreaking. Give us a scoop on that.
2: We're excited. We've got Quick Trip is coming to Kankakee on the south end. Had our groundbreaking there. That is a $20 million plus development that'll be happening right there at Riverstone Parkway. We've also got local McDonald's looking to sprout up right there next to the Aldi. And so we're excited about the entrances to our city as those continue to clean up and get developed with economic development. But some of the biggest things right now is going to be our infrastructure within the city. We're doing over $5 million worth of road repairs. They'll be completed by fall this year. Some of the major stretches such as Curtis Avenue, North Fifth Avenue, North Greenwood, River Street, Eagle Street. But then there's more. Exit 312 will be completely redone, and that'll be a huge transformational project that we see along the East Court Street corridor. And then we've got West Avenue from East Court Street all the way down to River Street. That is going to be completely redone with new sidewalks, curbs, lighting, and supporting some of that infrastructure with all of our new businesses that are sprouting up there.
1: 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I'm Scott Smith.
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0: Extreme heat warning remains in effect until midnight tonight. And then it's really not going to get much cooler anyway. Sunny this afternoon, high 95, 105 for your heat index. Partly cloudy overnight, maybe some showers toward the morning. Overnight low at 75. Sunny with some afternoon showers possible, hitting 90. Heat index around 102. Sunny weekend for your 4th of July with a chance of showers in the afternoon each day. Highs right around 90 right now. 327, sunny skies, 92 in the Kankakee River Valley. Feels like 102.
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92.7 WBLI on this Thursday. Bill Dye keeping you company. Trying to cool you down a little bit. Now, that's an interesting band name right there. Don't Pull Your Love. Hamilton, Joe Frank, and Reynolds. When you see it, sometimes when you look at the titles of songs and band names on here, with it being a computer, sometimes it's last name, comma, first name. Or, yeah, you know what I'm talking about. You know the pain of that. When you see that band name come up, you're like, now, wait a minute. What's this all about? Hamilton, Joe Frank, and Reynolds. That's it. That's the name of the band. That's the name of the guys in the band. Using the last name of one, using the whole name, and then, yeah. It's a whole long explanation, but yeah, that's the name of the band. Hamilton, Joe Frank, and Reynolds. You got to make sure you kind of do your research before you do that one. There's no research needing to be done on this band. I know everything there is to know about them. From Jacksonville, Florida, celebrating their 50th anniversary. New album, On the Road, with a free show at the Illinois State Fair coming up Monday, August 17th. This is always on the set list. It's 38 Special in the Valley.

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92.7 WVLI, Bill Tyke on this Thursday. And if you're a John Mellencamp fan, you want to go see that show at the Credit Union One Amphitheater in Tinley Park. Show again there on Saturday, July 11th. Going to give you two chances to win today. Yes, two. Giving away two pair. So stay tuned for your chance to win and go see John Mellencamp on the Greatest Hits Tour. Again, making a stop at Tinley Park on July 11th. Yep, two tickets, two pairs given out sometime today. Favorite track from the Eagles now, the Valley.

0: 92.7 WBLI, former lead singer from Genesis, went solo, did quite well. Peter Gabriel, one of those cooler videos here on MTV. And I used to sit and watch that crazy kind of, was it called claymation or some of that stop motion? Oh, that was some cool stuff. It had to take hours. Great song, too. Weather forecast, get a check of that coming up. Also, more of the greatest hits of all time, Locked and Loaded, ready to go from Earth, Wind, and Fire, ELO, and Yes, up next.
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0: That extreme heat warning lingers all the way out through tonight at midnight. Otherwise sunny this afternoon, topping at 95, 105 for your heat index. Partly cloudy overnight, some showers toward the morning, 75, your low. Sunshine with some rain tomorrow afternoon, high near 90, heat index around 102. Sunny weekend for your July 4th celebrations. Saturday and Sunday, chance for rain. Highs during the day around 90, 352 now, sunny 92 in the Kankakee River Valley.
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92.7 WBLI, cranking up the greatest hits of all time on a Thursday. Bill Dine going to give you a couple of chances this afternoon to win tickets to John Mellencamp. So stay tuned for your chance to win. In the meantime, this was the number one song on the jukebox at the Campus Inn right across the street from Beardstown High School. Yeah, that big Tiger Burger, fries and a drink, only $2. Mom and Dad said, don't go over there. Eat at the school. Well, guess what? We did. Always crank this one up the bow.

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1: 92.7 WVLI, where local news always comes first. 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Sunshine today with a high about 95, heat index around 105. A complete look at the forecast is coming up. Checking your WVLI news on this Thursday afternoon, I'm Jake Lamour. A man was allegedly stabbed early this morning on Kankakee's east side. According to Kankakee City Police reports, officers were called to a local hospital just before 1 this morning in reference to a man with a stab wound. The victim alleges 50-year-old Sean P. Douglas stabbed him on some back street near East Maple Street early this morning. Detectives were with Douglas at another local hospital and found two knives on him. Douglas was charged with aggravated battery along with the use of a deadly weapon. If you're one of the 72 million people that will be traveling over the 4th of July holiday weekend, the Illinois Department of Transportation has some good news for you.
2: Non-emergency closures and also closures where we're able to pick up. They're going to be suspended from 3 p.m. Thursday to almost midnight Sunday, July 5th.
1: That's Maria Castaneda, Public Information Officer for IDOT, and she says that means a lot of road construction sites where lanes have been reduced will be reopened for the holiday weekend.
2: You're also going to be noticing some ongoing construction sites that we're not able to pick those up. So don't be surprised if through your journey that you do see some construction out there. And also there could be emergency closures that could happen too.
1: Castaneda adds you should make sure your car is ready for the hot weather before hitting the road. And the Kankakee Municipal Band Summer Concert Series continues tonight at 7 o'clock at the Pulsar Bandshell in Bird Park. Municipal Band conductor Bob Evans has a rundown of tonight's concert.
3: This will be our special patriotic program to celebrate the 250th birthday of the USA. Special guest vocalist will be our favorite Patrick Skelly, singing our tribute to those who have served in our armed forces, many favorites of Irving Berlin, and closing with the great Carmen Dragon arrangement of America the Beautiful. Our vendor will be Mia Bella Pizza.
1: The free summer concert series runs now through August 6th.
4: NBC News Radio. I'm Chris Caraccio. Millions of Americans have been putting up with a heat wave as the 4th of July weekend approaches. Temperatures are expected to intensify across the Northeast today, with major cities like New York, Philadelphia, and Washington, D.C. all seeing heat levels above average. New England could also see temperatures near the triple digits as far north as Maine. Much of the same is expected for tomorrow. The holiday travel rush is in full swing. More than 72 million Americans will travel during this Independence Day holiday period. That's according to AAA. The holiday travel sets another record, but it's only a 0.5% increase from last year as rising inflationary pressures take a toll. The travel period started on Saturday. It goes through to Sunday, with many Americans expected to travel at least 50 miles from home. According to AAA, most travelers will hit the road as more than 61 million are projected to drive to their destinations. Air travel remains steady, while cruising and other modes of transportation see the strongest growth. I'm Chris Caraccio, NBC News Radio.
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1: On the sports schedule, White Sox are at the Guardians, Cubs are off, and Cards are at the Braves. There are three more games in the World Cup round of 32 today. Spain and Austria battle from Inglewood. Portugal and Croatia tangle in Toronto, with Switzerland facing Algeria from Vancouver. The U.S. team is moving on to the round of 16 after beating Bosnia-Herzegovina 2-0 yesterday. That's a check of your news on this Thursday afternoon. Have a great day, and thanks for listening. I'm Jake Lamour.
7: Hot and humid again today. We're hitting the mid-90s with our heat index, 103 to 105 by afternoon. So take it easy if you have to be outside. Sunshine. Overnight, a shower may pop up. We'll be in the mid-70s. And then we have cold front that'll be dropping into our area on Friday. We'll stay hot, though. Afternoon high about 90. Showers and thunderstorms will be rolling through. Pretty good chance of rain and thunderstorms on Independence Day. We're looking at upper 80s. I'm meteorologist Steve Hamilton.
8: Thanks a lot, Steve. Right now, it's 4:05. Sunny skies, a little breezy right now. It's 91 in the Kankakee River Valley. Feels like 102.
0: 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Like this.

92.7 WVLI. Welcome into the 4 o'clock hour on this Thursday. Bill Dyke on the radio until 7. Going to hear from ABBA, queued up and ready to go in just a little bit. Piano Man, he's also going to sing one for you. In the meantime, these guys put on a great show. Saw them twice on the Big Generator Tour and then on the 9012 Live Tour. Yeah, awfully good. And they're still touring, doing some touring around in Europe. So we have to... That's a long road trip to go see Yes, one of their higher charting songs for the band. It's owner of the Lonely Hearts at 92.7.

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1: 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I don't know. You got a chance this hour and also during 80s South of 80. So your odds just doubled trying to go see John Mellencamp for free. That show on Saturday, July 11th there in Tinley Park at the Credit Union One Amphitheater. Now stay tuned for your chance to win forecast. Got that queued up and ready to go. Also going to hear from ABBA. Styx and Journey. How about that for a lot of great classic rock? It's all coming up next.
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1: Extreme heat warning remains in effect until midnight tonight. Not going to see much relief, though. Partly cloudy today. We'll see a high 95, heat index around 105. Partly cloudy skies continue tonight. Maybe some rain toward morning. 75, your low. Tomorrow, rain possible in the afternoon. Otherwise, mostly sunny and a high at 90. Sunny skies all weekend long. Chance of showers each afternoon. With highs around 90 right now, 425. Sunny skies, 91 in the Kankakee River Valley. Feels like 102.
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0: 92.7 WVLI, Journey letting it rip on a Thursday. It's 4:30 now. Who wants to go see John Mellencamp for free? Right now, 815-939-3388. Direct line to a good time in the Valley Studios, where a pair of tickets to see John Mellencamp live. And that show again coming up on Saturday, July 11th at the Credit Union One Amphitheater in Tinley Park. Your chance to win a pair of tickets right now. Again, 815-939-3388 with a burning trivia question. You're going to have to work for these. These are good seats, good tickets, so you're going to have to work for it a little bit. So, here's a John Mellencamp trivia question. John Mellencamp, in 1994, on his Dance Naked album, covered the song Wild Night. It's got a really cool bass guitar track on it, yeah. So John, he covered it in 1994. What artist originally recorded this song, Wild Night? 815-939-3388. Yes, John Mellencamp covered the song Wild Night in 1994. Who originally recorded that song? Let's go to the phone line, see who we got here. We got a good Mellencamp fan. By the Valley, who's this? Hello?
1: Calling party.
0: Okay, we'll move on. By the Valley, who's this?
2: Stacy.
0: I'm sorry?
2: Stacy.
0: Stacy? Are you on your speakerphone?
2: Yes.
0: Okay, how we're going to move on. Hi, the Valley, who's this?
3: Kimmy.
0: Who? Say again?
3: Kimmy.
0: Kimmy?
3: Yep.
0: Hi, Kimmy. Where are you calling in from?
3: We're going to 708.
0: Right here in town. Okay. So are you a John Mellencamp fan?
3: Yes.
0: You are? Are you a big fan? You really? I mean, if you get this right, you're going to see him live coming up July 11th. Are you ready for that?
3: Right.
0: Okay.
3: I'm ready.
0: So the question is, John Mellencamp covered the song Wild Night in 1994 in his Dance Naked album. What artist originally recorded that song? Go ahead, Kimmy and Bourbonnais.
3: Van Morrison,
0: ding, ding, ding. You are correct. Kimmy and Bourbonnais, stay
3: right
0: on the line. Yeah, right on. I'm glad you're excited to get to go see the show. Stay on the line. We'll come around to get your information right now. Here

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Congratulations going out to Kimmy Brown and Bourbon A. Won those tickets to see John Mellencamp. She's got a pair to go see John at the Credit Union One Amphitheater. That show on Saturday, July 11th. Got another set to give away during 80s South of 80, so do hang around for that. ABBA, got them queued up and ready to go. Let's sail away in the meantime with Styx at 92.7 WVLI.

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6: 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Flashing lights on emergency vehicles means move over, reduce your speed, change lanes if possible, and proceed with due caution.
1: Extreme heat warning continues on into the night. Sunny this afternoon with a high at 95. Heat index up around 105. Partly cloudy skies tonight. Chance for some rain mostly toward the morning. 75 for your overnight low. Mostly sunny. Some showers tomorrow afternoon with a high near 90. On into the 4th of July weekend. Well, Saturday and Sunday with sunny skies. Chance for afternoon rain. Highs around 90. It's 448 right now. Sunny, 91 in the Kankakee River Valley. Feels like 102. I'll hit that button. Hit this one.
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92.7 WVLI. Yeah, I know what time it is. Well, 80 south of 80. That's coming up just after the 5 o'clock news. And a chance to win tickets, a pair of tickets to see John Mellencamp. That show is coming up on Saturday, July 11th. Got a pair to give away during 80 south of 80. That's coming up. How about another 80s classic from the Breakfast Club soundtrack? Jamming to Simple Minds. Don't You Forget About Me at 92.7 WVLI.

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1: 92.7 WVLI, where local news always comes first. I'm Jake Lamour. Kankakee City Police were called to break up a fight Wednesday night on Harrison Avenue. According to reports, officers responded to the 600 block of North Harrison Avenue around 9 Wednesday night to find multiple groups of people gathered together. While officers were breaking up the groups, a man, later identified as 35-year-old Timothy R. Watson Jr., began to run away from the scene. Watson ignored officers' commands to stop, and they had to chase Watson down. In the process, Watson allegedly pushed one of the officers. Watson was eventually taken to the ground and handcuffed. He's been charged with aggravated battery to a peace officer and resisting arrest. With the hot temperatures we've been having and no significant temperature changes over the next week or so, you might be tempted to take a swim. Kankakee City Fire Department EMS Coordinator and Community Risk Reduction Officer Lieutenant Enrique Zacco says you need to remember to put safety first.
2: Especially with the river, with the vast changing conditions, the raising, the lowering of the water levels, we want to make sure that if we are going to anywhere around the water, we never want to go alone. We always want to have somebody with us, and we want to make sure that we know the conditions of the river.
1: Lieutenant Zacco says the Park Service and Coast Guard both have websites you can use to find out about river conditions. He adds swimming isn't the only thing that can be dangerous on the river. Boating can be dangerous as well.
2: We want to make sure that we have life jackets, and not just life jackets, it's the properly fitted one. And we want to make sure that there's enough for everybody that's on the vessel. And we want to make sure that everybody knows how to use it and the protocols on what to do if they do get in trouble.
1: Zacco adds that while the river is receding after recent rains, it's still up and could be hiding dangers you can't see from the surface, so it might be best to avoid the river in the near future. And O'Hare and Midway airports are poised for a very busy 4th of July travel weekend. Chicago's airports expect nearly 2 million travelers through Monday. The holiday period is expected to be the busiest July 4th travel period in O'Hare Airport's history.
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4: The 4th of July travel weekend kicks off today. More than 72 million Americans will travel during this Independence Day holiday period. That's according to AAA. The holiday travel sets another record, but it's only a 0.5% increase from last year as rising inflationary pressures take a toll. The travel period started on Saturday and goes through till Sunday, with many Americans expected to travel at least 50 miles from home. According to AAA, most will hit the road as more than 61 million travelers are projected to drive to their destinations. A sweltering heat dome is smothering the eastern portion of the U.S. through the 4th of July holiday weekend. Temperatures are expected to intensify across the Northeast today, with major cities like New York, Philadelphia, and Washington, D.C. all seeing heat levels above average. New England could also see temperatures near the triple digits as far north as Maine. I'm Chris Caraggio, NBC News Radio.
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1: On the sports schedule, Cubs host the Padres, White Sox visit the Orioles, Cards are at the Braves. The World Cup knockout round of 32 continues today. England faces the Democratic Republic of the Congo from Atlanta. Belgium battles Senegal in Seattle. And the United States squares off against Bosnia-Herzegovina this evening in Santa Clara. Today's Obit page is a service of Bussy and Reek Flowers, Plants, and Gifts on West Court Street in Kankakee, where you'll always find the unique flower, plant, or gift to express sympathy and share your message of comfort. 72-year-old David J. Brozak of Clifton died May 18th. Private services have been arranged by the Jensen Funeral Home in Kankakee for David Brozak. 59-year-old Charles Winston Chuck Fry of Kankakee died June 26th. Services for Thursday have been arranged by the Jensen Funeral Home in Kankakee for Chuck Fry. And 81-year-old Larry J. Franz of Kankakee died June 25th. Private services have been arranged by the Jensen Funeral Home in Kankakee for Larry Franz. I'm Jake Lamour.
6: 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That's life. That's Bussy and Reek. Hi, this is Cindy. Doesn't everybody at some time deserve Bussy and Reek? Whether they need cheering up that only a gorgeous arrangement from Bussy and Reek can provide, or maybe you need to send flowers to your brother in Seattle. He finally got his beautiful baby girl. Bussy and Reek Flowers always convey what you need to say or feel, especially to a grieving friend or a fellow employee. In fact, doesn't your wife deserve just because flowers today from Bussy and Reek? Imagine her face when the Bussy and Reek delivery comes to her work. Like I said, doesn't everybody deserve Bussy and Reek? We are not the most expensive, but we are the finest. 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
7: Overnight, mid-70s and a few clouds, a very slight chance of a shower or thunderstorm. We have low pressure dropping in from the northern plains on Friday. That'll bring us a fairly good chance of afternoon showers and thunderstorms. Going up to 90, still pretty humid. That heat index tomorrow, about 105. Rain looks likely on Friday night, and then a fairly good chance of showers and thunderstorms Independence Day. We'll be in the upper 80s, scattered showers, and mid-80s on Sunday. I'm meteorologist Steve Hamilton.
8: Thanks a lot, Steve. Right now it's 5:06, sunny skies, 91 of the Kankakee River Valley. Feels like 102.
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92.7 WVLI. It's 80, south of 80. Welcome in on a Thursday. We're brought to you by, I got a brand new sponsor for 80, south of 80, JM Training, where they teach more than firearms. Thank you for sponsoring a Thursday edition of 80, south of 80. Some new wave on the way from New Order. Also going to hear from Jefferson Starship. A great song from them lined up and ready to go. In the meantime, it seems like Canada has great prog rock bands. Of course, Rush is in there. There's Glass Tiger. They're kind of a, well, not necessarily more of a glam pop band, but they're pretty good too. This band, when they first came out, all of us nerds were all over it. Great musicians in this one. It's a band called Saga. It's on their album. Oh, I missed that one. I'll figure that one out later. Right now, on the loose, it's 80, south of 80, the Valley.

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2: Oh, well, he's very popular, Ed. The sportos, the motorheads, geeks, sluts, bloods, wastoids, dweebies, they all adore him. They think he's a righteous dude.

92.7 WVLI. It's New Order, Bizarre Love Triangle. It's 80 south of 80 on this Thursday. Bill Dye getting gnarly until 6. After 6, not so gnarly anymore, yeah, right? Well, maybe it's gnarly all the time. Just depends on how it's going. JM Training, new sponsor of 80 south of 80, where they teach more than firearms. Safety's always first, and every course begins with firearm safety fundamentals. Students, you learn and practice the four weapon safety rules until they become second nature. Yes, JM Training, brand new sponsor for 80s South of 80. Foreigner, Lou Graham, queued up and ready to go. In the meantime, Jefferson Starship or Jefferson Airplane to start. Yeah, Jefferson Starship, then just plain old Starship. Got to see them perform live a couple of times. Once they opened up for Night Ranger. What a great show it was. And yeah, Mickey Thomas, Grace Slick were on the front line singing. It was an awesome show there in Iowa. Went out to Cedar Rapids, Iowa to see that one. College roommate went to see the Cedar Rapids Symphony Orchestra. Me, he said, well, my friend's got tickets to go see Night Ranger. I'm like, yeah, I'll go. You want to go to the symphony? No. But you're a music major. Yeah, I know. It's okay. I don't want to go see the symphony. I want to go see Jefferson Starship and Night Ranger. This one was on the set list back in 1981. It's on their album Modern Times. Jefferson Starship, Find Your Way Back. It's 80 South of 80 at WVLI.

0: Greatest hits of all time at 92.7 WVLI. Firing up the gospel choir. That one from Foreigner. Lou Gramm getting the lead vocals. I want to know what love is. Now, he's got the pipes, too. Man, he can belt. He's still belting, too. He's out there with his all-star band that he's got going on right now. And then, of course, Foreigner out there as well. Luis Maldonado, who's the guitar player, is a guitar player, now taking over the lead vocal chores. I don't think there's any original members of Foreigner left in that band. 80 South of 80 on a Thursday, brought to you by JM Training, new sponsor. And they can make Illinois concealed carry simple. JM Training offers Illinois concealed carry license courses and renewals. Team helps students understand the process, requirements, and the next steps, and classes are designed to be educational, approachable, and informative. JM Training, new sponsor, 80 South of 80 here on a Thursday night. More of your 80s favorites lined up and ready to go. Who we got? Who we got? Let me look and tell you. Yeah. Yeah, we're going to melt a little sugar, if you know what I mean, and Gloria Estefan coming up, and your chance to win a pair of tickets to John Mellencamp. Shows on Saturday, July 11th there in Tinley Park. Stay tuned for your chance to win.
1: It's the hometown spotlight this week, Kankakee. Angelina Gear of Visit Kankakee County is joining us. The Kankakee County Museum is making an update.
2: Yes, absolutely. So starting in July, they are going to switch out all of their exhibits to celebrate the 250th anniversary of America. 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It's definitely going to be very patriotic and something we can all be proud of.
1: And another gem in the community is the B. Harley Bradley House. Talk a little bit about that.
2: So the B. Harley Bradley House is Frank Lloyd Wright's very first prairie-style home, and it's located on the banks of the Kankakee River in our Riverview Historic District. It has been turned into a museum. They offer group tours as well as private events. So if you're looking for a unique location to throw a party, reach out to the Bradley House.
1: I'm Scott Smith. This is the Hometown Spotlight.
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0: Extreme heat warning. That's in effect until midnight tonight. We'll see a whole lot of relief after that, though. Partly cloudy skies tonight. Maybe some rain toward the morning. 75, your low tonight. Sunshine with some afternoon showers tomorrow. Topping out near 90 with a heat index around 102. And then sunny skies all weekend long for your 4th of July celebrations. Maybe some afternoon showers throughout the weekend. Both days with highs around 90. It's 532 right now. Sunny, 91 in the Kankakee River Valley.
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92.7 WVLI. It's 80 south of 80 here on a Thursday. And who wants tickets to see John Mellencamp? Oh, by the way, that was Gloria Estefan, the Miami Sound Machine. Rhythm's Gonna Get You. That one's turned up nice and loud here in the studios. And if you recall that film called Stakeout, it was with Richard Dreyfuss and Emilio Estevez. He was in that. Called Stakeout. That song made it into the soundtrack. Okay, let's get back to the business at hand. Giving away tickets to John Mellencamp. Show coming up on Saturday, July 11th. My phone number is 815-939-3388. And I got a little... Got to have a John Mellencamp trivia question, because you just can't get these tickets for just handing them out to caller 3 or whatever. So 815-939-3388. Here's your question. Pat Benatar... Well, she covered a John Cougar song on her debut album, In the Heat of the Night. That was back in 1980. What John Cougar song did she cover on her album, In the Heat of the Night? That was back there in 1980. Pat Benatar covered John Cougar song. It was on her debut album, In the Heat of the Night, that Pat album from back in 1980. What John Cougar song did Pat Benatar remake? 815-939-3388, looking for the first caller who can answer that question. Pat Benatar, she covered a John Cougar song on her debut album, In the Heat of the Night, there in 1980. What song did she remake? And his version was really, really long, like a 90-second intro. Pat Benatar's version, well, she definitely condensed it quite a bit. Once again, we're giving away tickets to see John Mellencamp at 815-939-3388. Direct line to a good time in the Valley Studios. Looking for that first caller. Pat Benatar, what song did she remake of John Cougar's here in 1980? It was on her album, In the Heat of the Night. Looking for a winner on that one while we're waiting. Getting all kinds of sticky sweet with Def Leppard at 80, south of 80, the Valley.

0: south of 80 at 92.7 WVLI. Those guys still putting on great shows. I got to see them at Wrigley Field a few years ago with Journey and the Pretenders. Yeah, pour some sugar on me. It's 80 south of 80 of the valley. And I think we've stumped you guys. Several calls. None right. This really, I guess you need to really be a Mellencamp fan to get these tickets, but it looks like I've stumped you. So let's give you some hints now. John Mellencamp wrote the song back in 1978. He wrote the name under his real name, John Mellencamp, but then the name on the album is Johnny Cougar. So this song was originally written there back in 1978. Pat Benatar got a hold of this song there in 1980, put it on her debut album. Her debut album, In the Heat of the Night. Now this, I'm going to give you a musical hint. Are you ready? This is the song, the original song. This is the original song. And then Pat Benatar got a hold of it in 1980, shortened up the intro considerably. Got the musical hint out there. Somebody's calling in. Let's. Oh, a lot of people calling in now. You just needed a little nudge, didn't you, right? Let's see what we can do about that, right? Hi, the Valley. Who's this? Oh, here we go.
1: This is Dawn.
0: Who?
1: Dawn.
0: Dawn? Where are you calling from, Dawn?
1: I'm calling from Bourbonnais at the moment.
0: No, at the moment. D-A-W-N from Bourbonnais, right?
1: Correct.
0: Did that hint help you just a little?
1: I hope so. Was it jump?
0: No, that's not correct, but thanks for trying. Hi, the Valley. Who's this?
2: Angie.
0: Angie, where are you calling from, Angie?
2: Bradley.
0: From Bradley. You sound really happy right now. Are you?
2: Sure.
0: Okay, sure, you're happy now. Did that hint help you at all?
2: Yes.
0: Well, okay, so now again, Pat Benatar, she covered this song on her debut album, In the Heat of the Night. John Mellencamp wrote it. It was on his album, Johnny Cougar. Can you tell me what song did Pat Benatar cover that was originally written by John Mellencamp?
2: I Need a Lover.
0: Yes. Stay on the line. We'll get your information coming up in just a few. Here's Pat's version of that John Mellencamp song, and I Need a Lover at 80 South of 80 at WVLI.

Greatest hits of all time at 92.7 WVLI. Pat Benatar, her take on the John Mellencamp classic, I Need a Lover. It's on her debut album there, In the Heat of the Night, and John Mellencamp wrote it. And believe it or not, he was early young artist. He was calling himself John Cougar on stage. And then his record company changed his name without asking, just changed it to Johnny Cougar. I don't think you want to mess with John Cougar when it comes to stuff like that, his name and everything. But yeah, that's what they did. And again, congratulations going out to Angela Keown from Cedar Lake, Indiana, who's going to go see John Mellencamp. He's going to be live at the Credit Union One Amphitheater in Tinley Park. That show coming up on Saturday, July 11th. These guys are going to be live at the Gibson City Summerfest, sharing the stage with Rick Springfield. This one's always on the set list. When you close your eyes, it's Night Ranger at 80 South of 80 at WVLI.

0: 92.7 WVLI, 80 south of 80 with the boys of Night Ranger. 1984 classic on their Midnight Madness album. That's a great one. I've got a ton of their albums. Seen them several times. They are great in concert. Gotta love them. 80 south of 80 brought to you today by JM Training, a brand new sponsor of 80 south of 80. Forecast lined up and ready to go for you next.
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0: That extreme heat warning, that pesky warning, still till midnight tonight. Otherwise, partly cloudy tonight. Showers possible toward the morning, 75 your low. Sunny tomorrow with some afternoon showers again, a high at 90. And then a sunny, warm 4th of July weekend. Showers possible each afternoon. High around 90. It's 557 now. 90 in the Kankakee River Valley.
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92.7 WVLI, it's 80 South of 80 in the outfield there from 1985. Got to see those guys live at the Illinois State Fair. 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And beginners are always welcome there at JM Training. No experience to get started. 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JM Training, it's not just about firearms. It's going to wrap it up for this Thursday on 80 South of 80. Going to leave you with these guys from 1982 on their debut album, Heat of the Moment, at 92.7 80 South.

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1: 92.7 WVLI, where local news always comes first. I'm Jake Lamore. The Illinois Department of Transportation is cautioning the public to be on the lookout for road buckling due to extreme heat. Pavement failures, buckling, and blowouts happen with little warning during periods of prolonged heat and humidity, resulting in uneven driving surfaces. Maintenance personnel will be on standby to make repairs as quickly as possible. Pavement failures can be reported to IDOT or to law enforcement. And there are a lot of celebrations going on this weekend to celebrate America's 250th birthday. Among them, the Jasper County 250 Saturday at the Jasper County Fairgrounds in Rensselaer. Tammy Culp is one of the organizers of the event, and she says things get started early Saturday morning.
2: Our day will begin at 7 o'clock with the running of a 5K, which will support Team Mission Jasper County. We then move into a prayer time to begin our day. We then will move into a Boston Tea Party where we have a retired history teacher who will be in costume to teach us about what the Boston Tea Party was all about.
1: Culp says the opening ceremonies are at 10:30 and then the festival hits full swing.
2: We'll recognize and honor the branches of our own military. We then moved into a time of games and activities planned for the kids. We have a cornhole tournament, beer garden. We have a motorcycle run that's going to take place at noon, registration from 9 to 11. And then at 4:30 in the afternoon, we have a fish fry, which will take place in the show arena at the fairgrounds. We have a couple live bands on stage at 4 and 7. We have a parade at 7 o'clock, followed by our fireworks, which will conclude our event.
1: Culp says events are still changing, and you can keep up to date on the schedule on the Jasper County 250 Facebook page.
3: NBC News Radio, I'm Rob Martier. A sweltering heat dome is smothering the eastern part of the United States through the July 4th holiday weekend. Temperatures are expected to intensify across the Northeast today, with major cities like New York, Philadelphia, and Washington all seeing heat levels above average. New England could see temperatures near the triple digits as far north as Maine. Much of the same is expected tomorrow. Questions are swirling about the health of former Senate Majority Leader Mitch McConnell after reports say he was found unconscious last month at his home due to a possible heart attack. Multiple outlets are citing emergency services audio involving McConnell's Washington, D.C. home from June 14th. The 4th of July travel weekend kicks off today. More than 72 million Americans will travel during the Independence Day holiday period this year. That's according to AAA. The holiday travel setting another record, but it's only 0.5% increase from last year. Rob Martier, NBC News Radio.
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1: On the sports schedule, White Sox are at the Guardians, Cubs are off, and Cards are at the Braves. There are three more games in the World Cup round of 32 today. Spain and Austria battle from Inglewood. Portugal and Croatia tangle in Toronto, with Switzerland facing Algeria from Vancouver. The U.S. team is moving on to the round of 16 after beating Bosnia-Herzegovina 2-0 yesterday. That's a check of your news on this Thursday afternoon. Have a great day, and thanks for listening. I'm Jake Lamore.
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92.7 WBLI. The song that Garth went swing to there in those Wayne's World days. Bill Dyke on a Thursday night, hanging till 7. More of the greatest hits of all time queued up and ready to go from the Foundations. In the meantime, these guys got a new album coming out just a few days from now. Foreign Tongues, and yeah, their album cover is rather frightening, taking their faces and kind of putting some weird effects on it. Signature song now from the Stones.

0: 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Tomorrow, win big from Jersey Mike's. 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Weather forecast on the way. A trip to Funky Town. John Fogerty singing a baseball song and a birthday list up next.
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5: 92.7 WVLI weather for the Kankakee River Valley.
6: Overnight, mid-70s and a few clouds, a very slight chance of a shower or thunderstorm. We have low pressure dropping in from the northern plains on Friday. That'll bring us a fairly good chance of afternoon showers and thunderstorms. Going up to 90, still pretty humid. That heat index tomorrow, about 105. Rain looks likely on Friday night, and then a fairly good chance of showers and thunderstorms Independence Day. We'll be in the upper 80s, scattered showers, and mid-80s on Sunday. I'm meteorologist Steve.
0: Thanks a lot, Steve. Right now, with sunny skies, 91 in the Kankakee River Valley, feels like 103.
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Greatest hits of all time at 92.7 WVLI on a Thursday, July 2nd. Bill Dyke sending out some birthday wishes to Carol Whedon, celebrating in Bradley today. Ayla Rudnicki there in Bradley. Well, happy birthday. Congratulations. You're this week's Valley Birthday Club winner. 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You share your birthdays with celebrities like NASCAR Hall of Famer Richard the King Petty. It's 89 today. Larry David turned 79. Jerry Hall, ex-wife of Mick Jagger, she's 70. Lindsay Lohan made it to 40. Margot Robbie is 36. Wendy's restaurant founder Dave Thomas would have celebrated today, along with Paul Williams, a member of the Temptations, and Kiss Her Grits, Polly Holiday. Remember her from Alice, played the part of Flo. Well, she would have celebrated her birthday today as well. It's your special day. Thanks for spending the valley. Let's get back into the greatest hits of all time with the Piano Man. 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
0: 92.7 WVLI plays the greatest hits of all time. Like this.

92.7 WVLI revved up like a what? Yep, it's a deuce and it's a car. Remember when I was younger, I was like, wait a minute, what is he saying in there? There's a Bruce Springsteen composition as well. Bill Dyke with the greatest hits of all time on the way from the Eagles. Motown Gold for the Four Tops. Right now, get your eardrums out. You're going to need them. John Cougar Mellencamp singing about Jack and Diane, the Valley.

0: 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Mike Tamano in the morning with Rob West.
1: Hey, good morning. It's Gregory. Got to say Margaritaville.
2: Margaritaville, yes. You step on a flip-flop, break your hip, or what does he say?
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0: 5 to 10.
2: What,
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2: Broke my hip. What is the line? 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
4: Frank, your flounder lasagna is getting cold.
5: Yeah, it's okay. I'll just throw it on a bagel tomorrow.
4: 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You've been on hold with your bank for
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5: 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Don't hang up. 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
3: 92.7 WVLI weather for the Kankakee River Valley.
4: Overnight, mid-70s and a few clouds, a very slight chance of a shower or thunderstorm. We have low pressure dropping in from the northern plains on Friday. That'll bring us a fairly good chance of afternoon showers and thunderstorms. Going up to 90, still pretty humid. That heat index tomorrow, about 105. Rain looks likely on Friday night, and then a fairly good chance of showers and thunderstorms Independence Day. We'll be in the upper 80s, scattered showers, and mid-80s on Sunday. I'm meteorologist Steve.
5: Thanks a lot, Steve. Right now, with sunny skies, 90 in the Kankakee River Valley. Feels like 102, and that's going to wrap it up for me, Bill Dyke, on a Thursday night. Greg O. joins you just after 7. He'll keep you company up until midnight tonight. I'll meet you back in here tomorrow afternoon from 3 until 7. 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
1: NBC News Radio, I'm Rob Martier. The holiday travel rush is underway. More than 72 million Americans will travel during the Independence Day holiday period this year. That's according to AAA. The travel period started on Saturday, June 27th and goes through Sunday, July 5th. With many Americans expected to travel at least 50 miles from home. Air travel remains steady, while cruising and other modes of transportation see the strongest growth. Charges have been announced against ex-U.S. Olympic canoeist David Hearn for allegedly vandalizing the Lincoln Memorial Reflecting Pool. U.S. Attorney for Washington, D.C., Jeanine Pirro, called the alleged vandalism anarchy. Hearn is accused of damaging the newly renovated pool's liner on June 19th. The first World Cup match of the day is in the books. Spain beat Austria 3-0 in Inglewood, California, to punch their ticket to the round of 16. Later in Toronto, Portugal will square off against Croatia. Rob Martier, NBC News Radio.
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0: 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Like this.